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2: I've seen the devil down sunset.

0: and keep headlights on in the mist. So yeah, be careful. It's all over. So yeah, you're gonna be late for work, or you need to try and leave early if you're gonna be in time. But I can assure you, everybody's gonna drive a little bit slower this morning. Then let's look at what's happening on the N2 inbound direction. Westbound, there's a stationary vehicle on the N2 inbound off the ramp to Kells River Road. That's the R300 south. Left shoulder close, drive carefully. And then on the N2 outbound direction, eastbound, a stationary vehicle on the N2 outbound off the ramp to Spine Road. Left lane is closed, expect delays. Yeah, we're going to expect some problems on the traffic this morning due to the mist, so just be vigilant out there. Make sure that you keep your headlights on and keep a safe distance, and maybe you're going to drive a little bit slower than normal. If there's anything else on the roads, if you do come across anything, please let me know on our WhatsApp line. It's 021-100-6936. Ek het vir Taylor Swift hier binnekort wat sê The Faith of Oprah.
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5: Good morning, I'm Fani Skuman with your news headlines at 5:30 on the 10th of June. The government welcomes the 60 consensus economic growth period. The Labour Department launched an investigation into the handling of recruitment documents. And fresh Israel strikes in Lebanon kills 8 people. Stay tuned for the next bulletin at 6 o'clock. Let's quickly look at the weather for today and tomorrow. We're starting off at the Strand, Helderberg area, Gordons Bay, Somerset West. Today it's going to be a misty morning as we expect some fogging conditions. At the moment it's 12 degrees outside. Today we can expect, in fact, a beautiful sunny day as the misty weather will clear up. Maximum temperatures today, a maximum of 18 and a minimum of 10. Tomorrow we can expect a cloudy day with cool conditions, maximum 16 and a minimum of 9 for the Helderberg area. Let's look at Grabouw. It's 5 degrees at the moment. It's also very chilly with some misty and fog conditions that will clear up later as we're expecting a warm day with a maximum of 20, maximum and a minimum of 6. Tomorrow it's going to be a cloudy day, slightly cooler, maximum 16 and a minimum of 9. And if we move to Stellenbosch, it's also very chilly this morning. 6 degrees at the moment, also very misty and foggy outside, but it will clear up later on as we're expecting a beautiful sunny day, a maximum 21 and a minimum of 8. Tomorrow it's going to be a cloudy day with temperatures a low of a maximum 16 and a minimum of 9. And in Cape Town is also a bit foggy and misty, 9 degrees at the moment, but it will clear up later on as we're expecting a beautiful sunny day, a maximum 20 and a minimum of 11. And then tomorrow we can also expect a misty morning as it will also clear up, a maximum 18 and a minimum of 11. The wind speed in Cape Town, almost nothing, 0.1 knots. And then here in the Helderberg, it's 5 knots, which is about 9.3 kilometers. So not any wind to be expected for the Helderberg today. And then the sunrise this morning is 8:15 this morning. And the sun will set 20 minutes to 6. I'm Fani Skuman with your news headlines and your weather for this morning.
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5: And let's quickly look at what's happening on the roads. Ja, dan het daar se heel wat mis op die paaie vanmôre oral hier in die Weste Kaap. En there's also a warning of misty conditions in Cape Town. Misty affect visibility in some parts. Proceed with caution and keep headlights on in the mist. Then on the N2 inbound direction westbound, there's a stationary vehicle on the N2 inbound off the ramp to Coles River Road. That's the R300 south, left shoulder close, drive carefully. And then on the N2 outbound direction eastbound, there's a stationary vehicle on the N2 outbound off the ramp to Spine Road. M32 left lane is close, expect delays. Other than that, nothing else to report. There's going to be some mist on the road, so please keep your following distance. You will drive a bit slower this morning, so expect to be a bit later to work. And then there is a bit of a slow-moving traffic that is quite normal for this time in the morning on the N2, that is just before the R300 and a little bit after the R300. So be on the lookout if you're approaching that area. If you do come across anything, please let me know on our WhatsApp line. It's 021-100-6936. Back to some music. I've got Prime Circle that is going to say gone just after this.
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0: That was Gone, Gone, Gone by Prime Circle. Now, there's a big prize to be won. That is a 65-inch 4K Samsung Smart TV. 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

0: It's the one and only Ed Sheeran with a Sapphire. En voor dit het ons ook vir Armand Huber gehad met So Gone. 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
0: Good morning, I am Wilnay van der Rooyen with your news at 3 minutes past six. The government welcomes the sixth consecutive economic growth period. The Labour Department launches an investigation into the handling of recruitment documents. And fresh Israeli strikes in Lebanon kill 8 people. We begin with the top story in this hour. The government says the economy continues to show positive growth, but more still needs to be done to boost expansion, create jobs and attract investment. The South African economy grew by 0.5% in the first 3 months of this year, marking 6 consecutive periods of growth. Deputy Government Spokesperson William Baloyi says the latest gross domestic product figures show expansion was driven by strong performance in finance, agriculture, trade, transport and communications.
3: The finance industry was the largest contributor to growth on the production side of the economy, expanding by 0.9%. Agriculture continued its strong performance, recording a sixth consecutive quarter of expansion, growing by 3.9%.
0: The Department of Employment and Labour is investigating concerns over the handling and disposal of job application documents, including possible breaches of personal information. An official has been suspended and an independent investigator appointed to ensure a thorough review. The department is also checking whether the matter must be reported to the information regulator under data protection laws. The department's Tepoho Tejane has apologised for any distress caused. The DA says Gauteng learners could face another school placement crisis as the Provincial Education Department has not yet opened applications for next year's Grade 1 and Grade 8 admissions. The party's Sergio Isa dos Santos says the lack of clear timelines is leaving parents uncertain and could result in thousands of learners being placed late or missing school time as seen in previous years.
4: It is simply unacceptable that we are halfway through the academic year and parents still have no certainty about when they will be able to apply for their children's school placement. The department appears to be repeating the same mistakes that have led to admission crises year after year.
0: In international news, the Israeli Defense Force launched fresh strikes in Lebanon yesterday, killing at least 8 people and wounding 32. This is despite the IDF issuing an evacuation warning to residents of Tyre in southern Lebanon. Israel and Iran paused hostilities on Monday after an Israeli strike on Beirut targeting the Iranian-backed armed group Hezbollah triggered their first exchange of fire since a truce in April. The IDF says the latest attack was because Hezbollah violated a ceasefire agreement and the group's attacks in northern Israel. And then in cricket news, Proteas women's captain Laura Wolfart believes the participation of veterans Shabnim Ismail and Danai van die Kerk will strengthen the team in the T20 World Cup, starting in England and Wales on Friday. They reversed their earlier retirements, but Wolfart says they had been active all the time and will help South Africa go one step further after reaching the finals of the past 3 white ball World Cups. The Proteas face Australia, Pakistan, India and the Netherlands in their group matches. And the financial indicators. The dollar trades at 16 Rand 51 cents and the euro at 19 Rand 5 cents. One British pound costs 22 Rand 8 cents and Bitcoin trades at $61,718. Gold sells at $4,233.56 a fine ounce and Brent crude oil is quoted at $90.78 a barrel. The story making headlines, the government welcomes the sixth consecutive economic growth period. Taking a look at the weather for today, please be careful right now. There is some heavy fog, but for the rest of the day, it will be partly cloudy. The Helderberg as well as Grabouw could reach a maximum of 19 degrees, Cape Town 17 and Stellenbosch 21 degrees. For Helderberg FM News and Weather, I am Wilnay van der Rooyen.
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5: Good morning. It is 8 minutes past six. 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When life hits you with an unexpected dent, rely on the team boasting top accreditations across the Western Cape. De Jongs collaborates closely with leading insurers to ensure you back on the road as quickly and safely as possible. 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In the Helderberg this morning, there are no problems or obstructions that I can see currently. The traffic is free-flowing. Outside of the Helderberg, N7 Morningstar southbound roadworks, one lane open before Malabongwe Drive. And then also on the N2 outbound in the eastbound direction, there's a stationary vehicle on the N2 outbound after the ramp from Spine Road. The left lane is closed. You can expect delays. Please remember, as Wilnay said, it is misty out there, misty conditions, and that is causing your sight, the visibility, to be a bit poor this morning. So keep a safe following distance and remember to switch on your headlights. If you maybe know of anything else on the road, do share it with me on the WhatsApp line 021 100 6936. I am Rachel van Amarva with your latest traffic update on Helderberg FM 93.6.
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0: It is 9 minutes past 6 o'clock. Good morning. Welcome to the Timbald HFM Breakfast Show. Let me tell you, I had a morning. Ek swear. 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My phone was giving me all the problems.
5: Wow, as jou dag eers so begin.
0: Jo!
5: It is bound to end perfect.
0: No, like it can only upwards from here.
5: Yes,
0: I can't even further off.
5: Nee, I can't even further off. Nie. Definitief nie. Goodness.
0: Maar goeiemôre.
5: Môre.
0: Is jy alright?
5: Ek's alright.
0: Klein Saterdag.
5: Klein Saterdag. Dankie tog. Ek het actually vanoggend ook wakker word as ek soos, is it Thursday yet? And I was like, no, it's Wednesday. Damn.
0: Maar ten minste is ons nou al by Woensdag.
5: Ons is daar al by Woensdag, 2 slaapies, dan ons by die naweek. Dank toch.
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0: Then we look at Gauteng, the star writes 27-year-old Ntanganden Dezeni Sipugu from Limpopo briefly appeared in the Chilawawusiku Magistrates Court on a charge of murdering her two children, aged 6 and 9, by allegedly poisoning them. And secondly, it is reported community activists and volunteers in Durban are in talks with Malawian authorities to urgently repatriate around 500 displaced Malawians. The Sowetan report soccer spirit is high in Mexico City on the eve of South Africa's first World Cup match against Mexico. The paper writes the match is a replica of 2010. And the Citizen writes domestic disputes are one of the main causes of murders within families. According to the latest crime statistics, 172 people were murdered as a result of a misunderstanding.
1: In die Weskaap die Burger berig oor die kommerwekkende toename in xenofobiese betogings en geweld in die Weskaap. 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
0: KwaZulu-Natal, the witness in Pieter Maritzburg writes that the High Court in Durban has set aside a 7 billion rand district tender in Pieter Maritzburg and stopped the award of the project. The court found irregularities in the tender process and declared the contract invalid. And finally, from Namibia, Republican in Windhoek reports the government is considering a directive from President Nontambo Nandi Ndaitwa to declare a state of emergency for housing and sanitation in Namibia, a state of emergency. Secondly, the paper writes, while a cemetery in the Omega 1 settlement is being fenced off at a cost of almost a million rand, the school is in despair. And finally, there is news about a new radio station for the Kavango regions. Hey, it's a little mix of everything, a mixed bag in the news, this good news. So, Charles, ek weet nie of jy boks kyk nie.
1: Ja. Yeah.
0: Okay, so ek kyk so af en toe boks saam met my pa. Mostly mixed martial arts.
1: Okay.
0: Ja, yeah, it's insane what people do. I don't know why. Ek weet nie hoekom. Ek weet nie hoekom ons mense altyd wil beklein nie. Vir wat? 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
1: Ek het al baie daaroor gewonder wat ek al gedink het. 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
0: Exactly.
1: Jy weet, moet dit nou nie oplig nie. 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Maar nou ja, it is what it is.
0: It is what it is, and apparently we love it as a sport. Now, today we're actually going to celebrate a woman. Yes, a woman who has officially punched her way into the history books. It is Bernice Ferreira, okay? Here from South Africa. And the boxing world knows her as the Badger. So just a few weeks ago, she did something no other South African woman has ever done. She has become our very first female IBO world champion.
1: Oh, wow.
0: Hulle weet nie wat ons weet nie.
1: Exactly.

But this isn't just a story, you know, about winning it, you know, about the whole belt. It's about pure resilience. So growing up, Bernice didn't have many female competitors to fight in the amateur ranks. So she faced also, you know, financial struggles that kept her from the international stages. And she spent years working a day job at a bakery, making

0: thing, and they're going to get the honey regardless of what's in their way. Now, she definitely got her honey. After years of sacrifices, she finally reached the top of the world, and she's not resting on her laurels. She's got a massive title unification fight coming up in Atlanta this August, where she'll be looking to add even more gold to her collection. So first of all, just a massive shout out to Pernice for proving that if you're tenacious enough, if you're willing to put in the work from, you know, the bakery floor to the boxing ring, you can reach the top of the world. So here's to the Badger. We're all cheering you on all the way here from Elderberg. And you know, when you hit that ring in August, an absolute legend, and I'm totally here for it. Honestly, it's so discouraging when you're good at a sport and you do not have the funding to, you know, be able to reach where you are. But it just shows you, like the Badger, you'll do anything to get the honey.
1: Definitely. What gets me the most is the fact that she worked in a bakery.
0: Yeah.
1: And, you know, with rusks and biscuits. And then after that, she needs to go and train. I don't know if I'll be able to do that.
0: Mm-mm.
1: You know, a tea break with some rusks and biscuits. Yum.
0: Ek sal uitrol by die bakkery in eerste plek.
1: Daai is baie akkuraat. Mm. My tande, my soet tande is te veel in my mond.
0: Kyk, ek love vir myself 'n beskuitjie.
1: Ja, definitief, definitief. But well done and congratulations to Bernice. She's come a long way. Like you said, it's difficult when you don't have the funding and also when you don't have competitors.
0: Exactly.
1: Who must you fight?
0: 'N Boom.
1: Wie moet jy slaan? 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So she's come a long way and we are incredibly proud of her. And I'll definitely be keeping an eye on the sport and what she's been doing or what she's going to do in Atlanta this August.
0: Definitely keep an eye on her and let's support all our teams. You know, Bafana Bafana is playing tomorrow. We're opening the FIFA World Cup tomorrow. So let's support all our sports people. They're doing incredible work out there. And as always, hulle weet nie wat ons weet nie.
1: Yes.
0: But for now, let's get back to the music with one of my all-time favorite songs. Sam Fender, people watching.
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1: Are you tired of the same old routine? Bored of sitting in the office day in and day out? It's time to change that. We're officially clocking out of the mundane and taking office hours off the airwaves and into the community for an event like no other. I'm inviting you to join us

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2: Good morning, I'm Vilnay van der Rooyen with your news headlines at 31 minutes past 6. Solidarity slams South Africa's weak economic growth. Donald Trump vows to respond after Iran shot down a US Apache helicopter. And rugby, several world-class players are included in the Barbarian squad for the clash against the Springboks. 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
3: Good morning. It is 27 minutes before 7. Let's take a look at your traffic. In the Helderberg area, no problems or obstructions that I can see at the moment. All traffic is free flowing. The only thing that I can see is traffic lights are not working at Hazelden Drive. That is on the N2 at that intersection, and that is going to cause a lot of traffic buildup this morning. So if you can, maybe try and avoid that area. It's Hazelden traffic light on the N2. Outside of the Helderberg on the N1 inbound in a westbound direction, there was an accident on the N1 inbound at the ramp to Mike Pinor Boulevard. You can expect lane closures. N1 inbound towards Cape Town, slow moving traffic towards Sable Road. N2 inbound towards Cape Town, slow moving traffic towards the Mowbray Main Road exit. And in Delft, a Stellenbosch arterial road in a westbound direction, there is queuing traffic at Symphony Way. If you maybe know of anything else on the road, do share it with me on the WhatsApp line 021 100 6936. I am Rochelle van der Merwe with your latest traffic update on Helderberg FM 93.6.
2: Then quickly looking at your weather for today, please do take note that there is heavy fog in the surrounding areas. Currently right now in the Helderberg, it is foggy, 11 degrees Celsius. The wind is luckily calm, 5 kilometers per hour in the southwestern direction, and the air is dry. For the rest of the day, it will be mostly cloudy, highs of 18 to 20 degrees Celsius and lows of 9 to 11 degrees Celsius. So just a recap, right now 11 degrees Celsius with heavy fog. Then for the rest of the day, mostly cloudy, highs of 18 to 20 degrees Celsius and lows of 9 to 11 degrees Celsius. Also, the air is currently dry, but the wind is calm, 5 kilometers per hour in the southwestern direction. Stay tuned for more updates and more great music. 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

0: Eerlof, wat kan 'n man doen? Dan het ons ook gehad van Mika Love Today en Mionette met 40 en 1.
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0: 47 minutes past 6 o'clock, a time to get into your breakfast triple play this morning. We'll be dancing through the decades, the 80s, the 90s and the 2000s. And luckily, we are in the middle of the week. Klein Saterdag, and time to keep the energy flowing with your breakfast triple play. So it's three decades of feel-good hits, some soulful grooves, country pop joy and a very cheeky anthem that still makes us smile. So let us get into it. Rushalo song from 1988, please.
2: We start in 1988 with Mika Paris and My One Temptation. The smooth soul track was her breakthrough single, reaching the UK top 30 and earning her critical acclaim. Mika was only 19 when she released it, and her powerful voice quickly made her one of Britain's brightest soul stars.
0: Only 19 years old. Man, oh man. But then we're going to look at 1998 and we're going to dance the night away with the Mavericks. Now, they gave us this song, a bit of a country pop crossover, which became their biggest international hit, climbing into the UK top 5. It's got a very infectious rhythm and a sing-along chorus, so leka leka, carpool karaoke, and it made it a wedding and party favorite. It's proof that good music knows no borders.
2: Definitely not. And finally, we're in 2008 with Sarah Bareilles, and she brought us Love Song. This witty piano pop anthem hit the top 10 in the US and the UK, earning Grammy nominations and launching her career. She actually wrote it as a tongue-in-cheek response to her record label, turning frustration into one of the catchiest hits of the 2000s.
0: I love it when artists do that.
2: Nay.
0: I love it, man. Also, record labels, be better.
2: Yes.
0: Wees beter. But either way, each of these songs is about joy and expression. Mika Paris bringing soulful temptation. The Mavericks keeping us dancing. And then Sarah, who say men so fun?
2: Bareilles.
0: Van het klink beter as van ek was soos Bareilles. I don't know how to say her surname. You see, I always say artists need to send out pronunciation sheets at least.
2: Yes, or a pronunciation note
0: Assembly.
2: Attached to.
0: Because goodness gracious, Vandy, I might be butchering. It might be some Irish surname, and we already know what Irish words do. They're completely different from what they're spelt like.
2: Yes.
0: But either way, Sarah is turning sass into a sing-along. Three decades, three unforgettable hits, all guaranteed to make your Wednesday just that little bit brighter. This is your breakfast triple play.
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0: 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But you know what? Good morning. We have officially broken the back of the work week because it is Wednesday, half past, and you are locked in to the Timbald HFM Breakfast Show. Now, you know what, with this fog, ek weet nie van jou nie, Rochelle, ek het nogals redelik vanoggend karre gekry, want hey, mense kan nie sien nie vir een of ander rede.
4: Ek kon jy sien?
0: Ek kon bietjie beter as van die mense sien. Ek soos, are you not aware of your surroundings? Are you not paying attention? Like, mag op jou oor. Ek weet daar is iemand daar binne.
4: Miskien was dit die eerste keer wat hy op pad gery het.
0: Okay, valid. Completely valid.
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0: Ooh, okay.
4: 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So, you know, rather be slow and steady en ry maar versigtig en stadig.
0: Liewe bang Jan is dooie Jan.
4: Korrek.
0: Ja, nee, kyk hier, ry maar versigtig vir oggend. But if you're sitting a little bit with bumper to bumper traffic or you maybe you just need some energy. I think we all need that every now and then. You have to tune in at the perfect time. Let me tell you why. Because it is time for the Schmidhauser Breakfast Battle and we're celebrating the songs that make us want to travel and sing along. Two legendary journey anthems head to head. So let us see who is stepping up into the ring this morning. Rochelle?
4: In corner number one, we have a track that is the ultimate open road anthem from 1991. It's Canadian rocker Tom
0: Cochrane.
4: With Life is a Highway. Now, this song actually started out in the 70s as a completely different track called Love is a Highway. But Tom shelved it because it wasn't working. Years later, after returning from a profoundly heavy and traumatic trip to the East Africa for famine relief, he needed something positive to lift his spirits. He pulled the old demo out, recorded most of the vocals right in his small home studio, and turned it into an absolute masterpiece of optimism. It became a global monster hit, and in Canada, they even named an actual 322-kilometer stretch of highway after it.

0: But standing in corner number two, we aren't driving, we are walking. Yeah, we are walking. We are walking. Anyway, we are walking very, very far. Because, you know, I don't know if you've ever decided to walk 500 miles.
1: Hoeveel kilometer is dat?
0: Omtrent so 800.
1: Nee.
0: Dis letterlik van hier af terug huis toe, Oranjemond toe, wat ek sal loop. I know.
1: Is nog nie heeltemal in Pretoria nie, ek kort nog so 400 kilometer daarby. 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
1: Ja.
0: Insanity.
1: For the shelter.
0: Yes, ja. Maar from 1988, we've got Scotland's finest twin duo, the Proclaimers, with I'm Gonna Be 500 Miles. So Craig and Charlie Reid, they wrote this absolute stomp of a track.

0: Ita admitted that the royalties from this single song earned them about 5 times more than the rest of their entire music catalogue combined.
1: Oh, wow.
0: Insanity, honestly.

So Aldeburgh, how are we travelling through our Wednesday? Are we rolling down the windows? Are we rolling the windows down? Ooh, get the key. My brain and my mond wil vanoggend nie saamwerk nie. Please bear with me. So here we go again. Are we rolling the windows down and hitting the asphalt with Cochrane? Or are we stomping our feet and marching 500 miles with the Proclaimers?

0: So it is up to you this morning to let us know which song is your choice. Okay, so let's do this. Because I know there's going to be some people who want a special. So if you want a special, you can mention a special. But I also want you to, if you have to, if this was a life or death situation and you had to pick one song, which song would it be? Will you choose The Proclaimers or will you choose Tom Cochrane? Let us know. 021-100-6936.
1: Wat kies jy?
0: As ek een moes kies.
1: There's no special on the table.
0: No special.
1: Jy kan niks. 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
0: Dan gaan ek met And I Would Walk 500 Miles.
1: Hey bo. Ek gaan weer vanoggend vir Life is a Highway.
2: Life is a highway.
1: Yes! There we go! ek denk ek is 500 miles, is vir my bykie
0: ver.
1: En hier, dit is bykie overplayed.
0: Ah, okay.
1: So yeah. I'm a bit... Wait. Ja. As het kom vir my by 500
0: miles. Dis weer vir my ander storm.
1: Oh, wow!
0: Right?
1: Hoe insane is dit? So jy voel so oor Life is a Highway en ek voel so oor. But anyway, ek en jy het nie 'n vote nie. Ons is maar net hier om lekker te gesels en nonsies te praat. En
0: ja. So jy kan vote vir 'n special, maar ons wil ook weet as if it was a life or death situation, which song would you have to choose?
1: Yes.
0: Let's get back to the music. Danny Smoke, Belowa.
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Danny Smoke beloof hier op Helderberg FM. Onthou, jou Schmidhouse Breakfast Battle is op die oomblik aan die gang. Tom Cochrane with Life is a Highway and the Proclaimers. I'm gonna be 500 miles.

0: It's Lola Young with Adela, and you're still tuned in to the best breakfast show in the Helderberg.
1: Are you tired of the same old routine? Bored of sitting in the office day in and day out? It's time to change that. We're officially clocking out of the mundane and taking office hours off the airwaves and into the community for an event like no other. I'm inviting you to join us on the

0: It's the Proclaimers. I'm going to be 500 miles. Your Schmidhauser Breakfast Battle winner this morning.
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0: It is 45 minutes past 7 o'clock. And you know what? If you haven't warmed up yet by walking some 500 miles, I'm joking, don't do that. Dis bietjie ver so vroeg in die oggend.
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0: 800 kilometer.
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0: Maar anders is Richelle iets om vir ons bykie een random fact te gee, om ons brein bykie werkend te kry. Richelle, what do you have for us this morning?
4: So this is something quite simple, this is something that you use every single day, but what and where and how was the origin of this something? Bluetooth technology, something, something we use every day without even thinking about it. It has a surprisingly historically origin behind its name. The word Bluetooth comes from a 10th century Danish king.
0: Okay.
4: He was Harald Bluetooth Garmason, who ruled parts of Denmark and Norway between around 958 and 986 AD. He earned his nickname Bluetooth because of a darkened tooth, which likely appeared blue or grey. So why would modern wireless technology be named after an ancient king? Well, in the 1990s, engineers developing a new short-range wireless communication system needed a temporary name for the project. The idea of Bluetooth was suggested as a symbol of unity. Just as King Harald united parts of Scandinavia, during his reign, the technology was designed to unite different devices and allow them to communicate without cables. So the name stuck, and in 1998, the Bluetooth Special Interest Group was formed to standardize and develop the technology further. Even the Bluetooth logo reflects this history. It combines two ancient runic symbols representing the initials of Harald Bluetooth's name.
0: My word, ek stik, kyk nou na my Bluetooth.
3: Ek het geweet jy gaan. I knew you were gonna do it. So every time you connect wirelessly, wireless headphones, a car system or a speaker, or you're using a piece, just remember, you're using a piece of Viking history reborn as modern connectivity.
0: This is absolutely insane. I am so here for it because I was like, you know, the whole runes thing.
3: Yes.
0: I was like, wait, what does the symbol look like? And I look at it, I'm like, oh, and then makes sense.
3: You can see it.
0: This is so cool. It's weird.
3: It is weird and it is cool. So thank you to the Danish king, Harald Bluetooth Garmason from Denmark that, had half blue-grey-ish tooth.
0: So ja, die hele grappie van blauwtand, dit was te waar.
3: Dit is waar.
0: Dit is waar.
3: Yes.
0: Ja.
3: Yes.
0: Maar Richelle, dankie vir die ene. Ek denk ek gaan ooit na my blauwtand weer diezelfde kyk nie. 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In hierdie modern technology world. 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
0: 16 minutes past 8 o'clock. Good morning. Welcome to the Timbald HFM Breakfast Show. It's Wednesday, which obviously means we're getting a little bit wild this morning on the Breakfast Show. Now, this week, we are turning our eyes entirely to the Big Blue. One of my favorite places on the planet is the ocean. So this past Monday, it was World Oceans Day, which is a global reminder of how much we actually rely on the ocean and also our shared responsibility to protect. Now, when we talk about marine conservation, we often think of looking through binoculars at the whales, you know, or counting fish. But our next guest looks at the ocean on a completely different level, the genetic level. So she is a world-renowned marine molecular ecologist at Stellenbosch University, a pioneer in marine genomics, and a leading expert on South Africa's underwater seagrass meadows. Please welcome to Wild Wednesday, Professor Sophie von der Heyden. Good morning, Prof. Good morning, Prof.
7: Good morning, can you hear me?
0: Yes, we can finally hear you.
7: I wanted to say thank you for that wonderful introduction.
0: No, anytime. Thank you for the incredible and interesting work that you're doing. I know myself and my co-host Rochelle, we have no idea what a marine molecular ecologist is or what you do. So, Professor, this morning, for anybody that is currently having their morning coffee, they might be stuck in traffic. How do you use genetics and, you know, DNA tools to actually map out what is actually happening beneath the waves of our coastline?
7: Okay, thank you. That's a really great question. You're right. It is a slightly different field, but essentially what we try and do with our research is to look at the evolution of marine life, look at, for example, how populations are structured across the coastline, and we can use that that information for conservation and restoration. So to give you a really good example would be to think of your fish and chips, would be to think of something like hake, where hake are, you know, are distributed between Namibia and South Africa. And that becomes really important if you're trying to manage hake as a fishing resource. Mm. So using genetics, we can understand if there are distinct populations in Namibia and South Africa, or whether it's one joint population, because that then directly feeds into management of hake. And we do that for many, many different species, ranging from barnacles all the way to white sharks.
0: That's absolutely incredible. Now, you're also you lead a major research program that is focused on seagrass, and only found out yesterday that there's seagrass and there's seaweed and they're completely different things. But, you know, we often walk right past it on the beach, but why are these underwater seagrass meadows considered the unsung heroes of marine conservation and then also ocean health?
7: So I think one of the first things to understand is that we correctly talked about seagrass meadows, and you can really think about them as kind of underwater long grasses. But in South Africa, our seagrass meadows are only found in estuaries. So it's very different to a lot of algae and to the kind of kelp forests that people might walk, might walk past when they're on the beach. So seagrasses are highly threatened in South Africa because, they're in estuaries where the land meets the sea, so they're exposed to pressures both from the ocean and from land. So things such as pollution and changes in turbidity, so dirty water, for example, and using too much fresh water. So the reason why seagrasses are important is because they absorb

0: incredible intense weather and shifting sea conditions lately. Are our local marine species coping, or are you seeing signs of major stress in the data?
1: That's a really interesting question, and there's so many different parts to it. But I think the first part that's really important to say is that we can't always measure change because we don't necessarily have a good baseline. So in South Africa, we haven't had very strong monitoring programs when it comes to things such as monitoring temperature or pH or, you know, or things such as pollution.
0: Yeah.
1: So sometimes it's quite difficult to understand how much change there is in the system.
0: Mm.
1: What also complicates it is that if we think about climate change, we think about warming air temperatures, we think about warming oceans, but in South Africa it's a bit more complex than that because we're also getting signals of cooling on the west coast, and that's kind of driven by more upwelling, more cold water upwelling coming from the deep ocean, which is connected to stronger southeaster winds, for example. So in South Africa we've got cooling and warming, and that makes it really, really difficult for some species, particularly on the south coast, that kind of prefer a more mixed environment. So it's quite difficult to see what some of, you know, to kind of say what some of the stresses are.
0: Yeah.
1: Because in South Africa, we've got quite a really complex but also very dynamic marine system.
0: Typical South Africa.
1: Indeed, always make a plan.
0: Yes. So this week we are also highlighting World Ocean Safety Day. While we often think of safety as lifeguards and rip currents, how does protecting marine biodiversity and the health of the ecosystem act as a natural safety barrier for our coastal communities?
1: So a healthy ecosystem is a resilient ecosystem. So the more biodiversity you have in a system, so the more integrity it has, the more diverse it is, the more it can buffer itself to climate change or to kind of human-induced pressures. So that is why conserving marine biodiversity and maintaining the health of ecosystems is really important, because it just gives them more resilience into the future.
0: Oh, wow. Okay. So you also use your research to inform marine spatial planning, essentially creating a smart map for how humans use the ocean. How do we strike a fair balance between using the ocean for fishing and tourism while still ensuring it's protected for future generations?
1: Yeah, you really hit a point there. It is about finding the balance between conservation and sustainable utilization and management and the needs of people, particularly in a country like South Africa. So I think there are no clear and straight answers to your question. As a scientist, I can say that. But think about it as a scenario of where collaboration becomes really important. So we have scientists and researchers that are generating the data that can be used by governments, but also really important by local communities to help make conservation decisions, so that you can actually balance the needs of a community with the needs of conservation. And actually, sometimes it's more simple to find answers than we think it is, but it really just takes the buy-in and the willingness of people and conversation, you know, speaking about things. Always find a solution.
2: I love that. Now, from what I'm hearing here is that science isn't just for people in lab coats. So for anyone that is listening right now who love the beach, who love diving, you know, our tidal pools, how can we as everyday citizens help people like you, marine scientists, keep track of our changing coastline?
1: Oh, that's a great question. So one of the easiest ways to do that is a wonderful initiative called iNaturalist.
0: Mm.
1: And that is a web-based system. It comes with an app too, where it allows citizen scientists who are interested in nature to take photographs of whatever they've come across on their walk or on their dive, and they can upload it to iNaturalist. And it is identified through the community or even by the person themselves, and then it's checked. But essentially it gives us a data point in space, so where it was and in time when it was. So one of our biggest challenges in South Africa, and actually

0: in a lot of biodiverse countries is we don't always know where every species lives. So having those records of where people have spotted a particular species and having captured that in something like iNaturalist is really, really helpful.
1: Wow. That's fantastic. I always say I really wanted to be, a marine biologist or a zoologist, and I never got to because, you know, science. But hey, look, I can also do some science. But Professor, I just want to say thank you so much for your time this morning. It's absolutely mind-blowing to actually realize that, you know, the secrets to saving our oceans can also be found in the tiny DNA of the creatures living in it. So thank you so much for your time, for joining us this morning, and for the incredible and also vital research you are leading right here in our province.
0: Thank you so much for the invite, and happy World Oceans Day.
1: Happy World Oceans Day. Bye.
0: Bye-bye.
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1: So stay tuned, Helderberg. 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
0: By DSND bied hulle 'n veilige en 'n sorgsame gemeenskap vir elke fase van ouer word. 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Besoek www.dsnd.co.za of skakel 060-585-1186 vandag. Die strandnasiediens, 'n plek om tuis te voel.
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0: Good morning, I'm Wilna van der Rooyen with your news headlines at 33 minutes past 8. Feroz Gakalia says violence against foreigners limits foreign investment. Kusatu says the 0.5% growth in GDP is not enough, and the US launches self-defense strikes against Iran. 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
5: Good morning. It is 25 minutes before 9. Let's take a look at your traffic. In the Helderberg area this morning, slow-moving traffic on Broadway Boulevard passing De Bos area as well as Winston Estate area. Then moving over to the N2, there is slow-moving traffic on the N2, and that is because of the traffic light not working at Somerset West Business Park. That is the intersection with the N2 and Hazelden Street, so please be careful or make use of an alternative route. On the M9 or Main Road in Somerset West, the Cherrywood Gardens area, slow-moving traffic. Outside of the Helderberg, on the N2 outbound in an eastbound direction, there's a stationary vehicle on the N2 outbound after the ramp from Borchards Quarry. The left shoulder is closed. There was an accident on the N2 inbound in a westbound direction at the ramp from Jan Smuts Drive. The left shoulder is closed. Please be careful. N1 inbound towards Cape Town, slow-moving traffic towards the city centre area. M3 in Newlands inbound, slow-moving traffic towards UCT. If you maybe know of anything else on the road, do share it with me on the WhatsApp line 021-100-6936. Remember to keep a safe following distance in these misty conditions and switch on your headlights and add a little bit of extra travel time if you are going out of the Helderberg this morning. I am Rochelle van der Merwe with your latest traffic update on Helderberg FM 93.6.
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0: And that's Disease by Lady Gaga. And just before that was Goldfish with Love Everlasting. Good morning. Happy, happy Wednesday. May you have a lovely warm drink in your hand, a smile on your face, and maybe not currently stuck in traffic. Maybe you're still lying in bed. But whatever you are busy doing, I hope you are wonderful. And thank you so much for tuning into Office Hours on Helderberg FM 93.6. I am Marihona. I'm standing in for Marilise. She will be back shortly. If you want to send her any get well wishes, please do so on the WhatsApp line and I'll forward it to her on 021-100-6936. 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So yes, we are tuned into Office Hours. It's 9 o'clock and it's time for the news.
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0: Firoz Kachalia says violence against foreigners limits foreign investment, and Kusatu says the 0.5% growth in GDP is not enough. Good morning, I am Mariana Kaiser with your 9 o'clock news. We begin with the top story for today. Acting Police Minister Firoz Kachalia says illegal immigration is unacceptable and strong measures are required to strengthen border control and to enforce our immigration laws. This is amid anti-foreigner protests that have been taking place across the country in the past few months. Kachalia says violent protest action targeting foreign nationals limits foreign investment and undermines the country's chances to grow the economy and create jobs. He emphasized that only the police and the Border Management Agency are allowed to arrest people for immigration offenses.
2: You cannot build a country that effectively implements the rule of law by breaking those laws. As much as the police are directed to enforce the law against those who are in our country illegally, they are directed to do the same against anyone who acts violently or attacks people during protest action.
0: Union Federation Kusatu says the South African economy growing by 0.5% in the first quarter of this year between January and March is still far from enough. Finance, agriculture, trade and transport were the largest drivers of this growth on the production side of the economy. Kusatu's Matthew Park says the economy needs to be growing faster than it is now to generate a continuous and meaningful fall in the country's stubbornly high unemployment rate.
3: Given the devastating war unleashed in the Persian Gulf, the source of 20% of the world's oil supplies, it is critical that government put in place an economic and social relief package to help shield the working class and the economy from the steep hikes in the international oil and domestic fuel prices, and thus inflation, the inevitable global economic slowdown. It has taken South Africa 3 years to overcome the previous spillover from the war in Ukraine.
0: The Gauteng government has welcomed a decline in several major crime categories, including murder, rape and carjacking in the fourth quarter of the 2025-2026 financial year. Contact crimes in the province have gone down by 5.9%, while murders and attempted murders are down by 15% and 3.2% respectively. Rape decreased by 9.9% and sexual violence increased by 5.2%. The provincial government spokesperson Elijah Mtlanga says despite the positive trend, efforts to combat crimes that continue to threaten communities will be strengthened.
4: We, however, call upon all residents to remain vigilant, to report crime, and to actively participate in building a safer province. For all those who live and work in it, we will continue to do our part to ensure that we coordinate all efforts that are aimed at ensuring that we see a consistent downward trend and eventual eradication of crime in the province of Gauteng.
0: The U.S. military has carried out three waves of strikes against Iran in what it said was retaliation for the downing of an Army Apache helicopter. President Donald Trump accused Tehran of shooting down the helicopter over the Strait of Hormuz on Monday, with two crew members on board who were safely rescued. U.S. Central Command called the strikes a proportional response to unjustified Iranian aggression. It adds that it remains vigilant and prepared to defend against unjustified Iranian aggression. In soccer, three Brazilian referees will be in charge of tomorrow's World Cup opener between South Africa and Mexico in Mexico City. Wilton Sampaio will carry the whistle and be assisted by Bruno Pires and Bruno Bochilia. Sampaio was also involved in the previous two World Cups in Qatar and Russia. A record pool of 52 referees and 88 assistant referees had been assembled. While specific appointments are normally announced 2 to 3 days before matches, kickoff between Bufana Bufana and Mexico is at 9 p.m. South African time. And for the financial indicators, the dollar trades at 16 rand 53 cents and the euro at 19 rand 9 cents. One British pound costs 22 rand 13 cents and Bitcoin trades at $61,448. Gold sells at $4,185.76 a fine ounce, and Brent crude oil is quoted at $91.22 a barrel. Your top story for this hour: Firas Kachelia says violence against foreigners limits foreign investment. Now taking a look at your weather for today: Strand and Grabo will reach a maximum of 18 degrees, Cape Town and Stellenbosch 20 degrees. For Helderberg FM News and Weather, I am Mariana Kaiser.
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0: Now let's take a look at our traffic. There is a lot of fog out there today, so please be vigilant and drive carefully. On the N2 at the inbound, at the westbound direction, there's a stationary vehicle on the N2 inbound at Philip Gosana Drive. That is at the M3 West. The centre lane is closed. Please drive carefully. Then on the N1, there's slow moving traffic towards the city centre. Please drive carefully. Then there's slow moving traffic throughout Maitland, and that is at Voortrekker Road. Slow moving traffic towards the N1 highway, and this is on Marine Drive at Pardon Island. Please have extra patience today on the road, and if there's anything I need to know about, please send me a WhatsApp 021 100 6936. Helderberg FM traffic.

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Welcome, this is Office Hours in Helderberg FM 93.6. I'm Mariana, standing in for Marlies. I hope you're having a wonderful day. Up next, I'm going to be playing you some Hayley Steinfeld, some Nikki, Yor and Daisy. I've got some Avicii coming up, some Tamara Day, Dua Lipa. So just stay tuned for more music. You don't want to miss out on the amazing monthly specials at Somerset Timbers. 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

And that's Cry For You by September. And before that, we are Doobie Doo by Freshly Ground. Welcome, you tune into Helderberg FM 93.6. I'm Mariana. This is Office Hours. Coming up next, I've got some Taylor Swift The Weeknd. Just stay tuned for all the good stuff right after this.

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And that's Chasing Dreams by Good Luck. And before that, I had I'm Like a Bird by Nelly Furtado. 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I am Mariana, and I'm keeping you company today. We've got some Sabrina Carpenter coming up next. 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

That is Alejandro by Lady Gaga. Welcome. It's reached 20 minutes past 10 o'clock. 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This is Office Hours and I am here for you. I hope you're ready for the week. I mean, it's only Wednesday. Yes, I mean, yesterday I literally thought it was going to be Friday today, so I don't know what's going on this week, but I think it's also the weather, hey? And I hope that you will not be blue this winter. So yesterday I spoke a bit about it. So getting ready for winter now, prepare yourself, make your home cozy. Get out those slippers, those jackets that you stashed away in summer. Get it all out. Prepare yourself. Don't be like me that find the best jacket in my cupboard in December. Like, come on. And then you stash it away and you bring it out in summer. No, I know it's there. You don't have to go out and buy something. It's most likely already in your house. Okay. And now listen to this. We have a competition. It's happening. And you need this to make your home extra cozy. So walk away this

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This could be a video, review, or creative story about GAC. 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So the person with the most posts win a 65-inch Samsung Smart TV. And another TV will be awarded for the best post or story. Get creative, get posting, and make this winter a winning one. Yeah, I think that's pretty easy if you want a TV, eh? Just go make some awesome videos. Keep posting. Like, you don't have to wait to be in a lucky draw. You can put this in your own hands and go get that TV. We'll be playing a song now, Bok van Blerk. I thought it's appropriate. Koue Voete and Warm Liefde. Enjoy.

0: And that's Rocket by Mikasa. 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
0: Acting Minister of Police Firoz Kachilia says gangs, extortion mafias, drug syndicates, illegal mining networks, trafficking rigs and corruption cartels are undermining the state, the economy and the rule of law. AfriForum says the firearms control crisis is a responsibility of the government and not law-abiding citizens. And Gauteng police have launched a manhunt after a mass shooting that claimed the lives of 12 people and left at least 9 others injured at Jumper's informal settlement in Cleveland in the east of Johannesburg last night. Stay tuned for your full news bulletin at 11.
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0: And that's Lady Zamar with Collide. Welcome, this is Office Hours on Hulterberg FM 93.6. It's 24 minutes to 11 o'clock already. And I've got some Kelly Clarkson coming up, some Will Young. And let me know if there's a song, a specific song that always makes you super happy. Send me that name on 021-100-6936, because I have a song here that's apparently one of the happiest songs ever, and I think you will be quite surprised about this song. Yes, so stay tuned for that right after this. Join Hulterberg Hospice in making a difference one square at a time. 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They're aiming to wrap this up on Mandela Day by reaching an incredible goal of more than 100. It's so much. I'm always confused when I say this because this is extraordinary. It's 100,851 squares. Oh my goodness. Each square represents comfort, compassion, and dignity. Crochet a square, donate wool, and drop off at their charity's shops and help them wrap their patients with love.
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0: And that's Heartbeat Song by Kelly Clarkson. Clarkson, right here on Office Hours. Coming up next, I've got some Will Young, some Diplo, and some Maroon 5. And of course, one of my favorites, Jason Mraz.
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1: En dis beheer deur Yulani en Will Young met Jealousy net voor dit. Baie welkom, jy is ingeskakel op Helderberg FM 93.6. Ek is Mariana en hierdie is Office Hours. Bly ingeskakel, lekker lekker musiek wat net hierna volg. 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

0: En dis Bob Bob Baby deur Westlife. 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
0: The acting Minister of Police says South Africa faces a serious threat from organized crime, and 12 people are killed in a mass shooting in an informal settlement in Johannesburg. Good morning, I am Mariana Kaiser with your 11 o'clock news. We begin with the top story in this hour. Acting Minister of Police Firoz Katshila says gangs, extortion, mafias, drug syndicates, illegal mining networks, trafficking rigs and corruption cartels are undermining the state, the economy and the rule of law. President Cyril Ramaphosa identified organized crime as the most immediate threat to democracy and society as a whole. Katshila says it's important to ensure provincial safety plans identify and address organized crime drivers while driving effective anti-corruption initiatives.
3: Already the South African Police Service has developed Operation Ukubusa to focus on gang violence, illegal mining and other forms of organized crime with the support of the South African National Defence Force and other agencies. Furthermore, we will present a comprehensive organized crime strategy to the Cabinet this year, fully funded through CARA funds.
0: AfriForum says the firearms control crisis is the responsibility of the government and not law-abiding citizens. The organization argues the focus should be on poor management of state-owned weapons instead of stricter laws on legal gun owners. Spokesperson Jock Broederick says public safety will remain at risk unless government improves how it stores and manages its weapons. He calls for tighter security of state weapons to prevent firearms from reaching criminal networks.
4: It is indefensible that firearms are disappearing from police storerooms and military stockpiles only to reappear in the hands of criminals. This is not a civilian ownership problem. It is a state control failure.
0: Gauteng police have launched a manhunt after a mass shooting that claimed the lives of 12 people and left at least 9 others injured at Jumpers informal settlement in Cleveland in the east of Johannesburg last night. More than 10 attackers were apparently dropped off from a white Toyota Quantum near a petrol station. Police spokesperson Dimakatsu Nefhulelvi says they opened fire at multiple locations before fleeing the scene.
5: The provincial and district detectives, supported by crime intelligence and forensic experts, have been mobilized to investigate the incident and track down the suspects. The motive of the attack is currently unknown and forms part of the ongoing investigations. No arrests have been made at this stage.
0: Moving abroad, Iran's Islamic Revolutionary Guard Corps has launched retaliatory strikes on U.S. targets in the Middle East. It targeted an air base in Jordan hosting American forces, as well as Kuwait and Bahrain. This is a response to U.S. strikes on air defense systems, ground control stations, and radar sites in Tehran, following the downing of an American helicopter on Monday. Iran says its forces remain fully prepared to deliver a crushing response to any subsequent U.S. military actions, adding Washington would bear full responsibility for the consequences of further escalation. In cricket, Ben Stokes is reportedly considering stepping down as England's captain as he and teammate Gus Atkinson are being investigated for a breach of team protocols. And now for the financial indicators. The dollar trades at 16 rand 50 cents and the euro at 19 rand 7 cents. One British pound costs 22 rand 9 cents and Bitcoin trades at $61,538. Gold sells at $4,205.55 a fine ounce and Brent crude oil is quoted at $90.49 a barrel. Your top story in this hour. The acting minister of police says South Africa faces a serious threat from organized crimes. Now looking at your weather for today. Strand and Grabouw will reach a maximum of 18 degrees. Cape Town and Stellenbosch, 20 degrees. For Helderberg FM News and Weather, I am Mariana Kaiser.
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0: Now let's take a look at our traffic. There's a stationary vehicle on the N2 inbound at the ramp from the Airport Approach Road West. The left shoulder is closed. Please drive carefully. Then there's unplanned roadworks on the R300. This is at the south ramp towards the N2. It is at the Kales River Road. Please drive carefully and take extra caution on driving there. Then there is some more unplanned roadworks on the N7. This is north of the ramp to Malibonge Drive. Expect lane closures. Please drive carefully. And then there's obstruction on the M5 South. This is the north ramp, on the N1 inbound at the Kuiberg Interchange at the ramp from Kuiberg Road. Please be vigilant of that. Then there's still slow moving traffic on the N1 at the elevated freeway inside of the city. Please drive carefully. If there's anything I need to know about on the road, send me a WhatsApp on 021 100 6936.

That's Lovely Day by Bill Withers, and I hope that you're having a lovely, lovely day and that everything is just going right for you. You know, that's just one of those days where everything is just, well, I guess there's never one of those days where everything is perfect, but it's a mindset, and I'm here for you. Let me know, what is your happiest song? 021-100-6936. I'm talking a bit about how music influences your mood, and I want to know, what is your go-to happy song? I'm going to tell you, technically, towards what I research, what is the happiest song in the world? And I'm going to give you a clue. It's actually a song. Now, this is scientifically proven to make you happy, okay? It's actually a song by Queen. And I wonder if you know which one it is. But let me know, 021-100-6936. I'll be playing Aperture right now by Harry Styles. Enjoy.

0: that's Harry Styles with Aperture. I hope you're having a wonderful, wonderful day. This is Office Hours. It's 20 minutes past 11 o'clock. So I spoke a bit about the winter blues yesterday, and I said we're going to prepare for winter, so we're not going to be blue this year. So make sure everything is cozy. Now, my other go-to to be happy is to have a little playlist, and this is your happy playlist, okay? Because music isn't just background noise, it's an actual mood tool. Pick the wrong one and you'll stay stuck. Pick the right one and you can flip your whole morning in the right direction. So music triggers dopamine, the feel-good chemical. So upbeat major key songs, you can literally boost your dopamine level by 9%. So if it's a fast tempo, your heart rate goes up and you have more energy. If it's slow tempo, your heart rate actually goes down and calmer, and your body literally sinks to the music. Now, when it comes to memory and emotion with lyrics, your brain links songs to times, people, and places. So when you hear a song from when you were 17 years old, and you can literally go back. If it was a nice time, your mood lifts. If it was a breakup song, you might just feel that again for a moment. But the plot twist, it's personal. So there's no happy genre for everyone. So you have to go and find your own happy playlist. I researched what is technically, scientifically known as one of the happiest songs. And I'm going to, can you actually think that it is this one? I'm gonna have myself. I find that very interesting. So this is scientifically proven to make you really happy, this song. It has more than 150 beats tempo. So maybe that's why. Right after this, Queen, Don't Stop Me Now. Enjoy.
1: Are you tired of the same old routine? Bored of sitting in the office day in and day out? It's time to change that. We're officially clocking out of the mundane and taking office hours off the airwaves and into the community for an event like no other. I'm inviting you to join us on the

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0: Hey Jimmy, and that's by Jimmy Nevis. And before that we had Don't Stop Me Now by Queen. I hope nothing will stop you from just being happy on this lovely, lovely day. It's reached 11:30 already, and it's time for your news headlines.
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0: Ek is Mariana Keizer met jou nuus hooftrekke. 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

0: is Pink se Trust Fall waarmee ons hierdie 3 ure van jou daily date saam met my begin. 9 minute na 12. Stay tuned, we're going to chat to Eudine Hubert, the owner of Sunset Books. She's got Margot van Spaandonk in the studio and also Darlene van Dijk. 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

0: Bad Habits, Ed Sheeran on Helderberg FM. As promised, 12:15, we have Eudine Joubert, the owner of Sunset Books, in the studio. Eudine, altyd lekker om vir jou hier te hê. Gaan dit goed?
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1: Ja. 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
0: Nee, ons sal nou daarover gesê.
1: Okay.
0: Eudine, after almost 2 years on the radio, I'm sure everyone knows about Sunset Books, but tell us a little bit about the bookstore and the fact that you are taking sales online on your website.
1: Thank you, Christy, for that one pair of ears that haven't heard our story before. We are Sunset Books. We are Strand's only independent bookstore. You can find us right across from the Strand Municipal Swimming Pool, 73 Beach Road. Obviously, we just said it. The weather is miserable. It's raining. It's winter in the Western Cape, so it's the best time to stay indoors and read. And what better way to get your books than shopping from your sofa? So now you can go to the Sunset Books website. You can see some of the new titles that we have. So all the new books will be posted and advertised on our website. And we've recently also created our rare book rooms. So our rare and vintage books, those collectibles, first editions, and those old dusty books that the collectors love so much. We will also be loading them specifically on our website. It's a little bit more of a niche market, a little bit more exclusive to the normal secondhand books. But yeah, you can now get those books straight from our website, including this beautiful lady next to me's book will also be listed on our website. So if there's anyone outside of the Helderberg, they can get a copy of her book online.
0: And also win one.
1: And also win one today, so they better be listening closely.
0: Okay, and the person you're referring to is Margot van Spaandonk. She's a local resident writer of A Leap of Faith and a Little Madness, sounds like me, and also a yoga instructor. Margot, good afternoon. Welcome to Helderberg FM.
2: Thank you so much for having me.
0: Am I correct with the yoga instructor?
2: Yeah, that's correct. After a long career in corporate, I actually decided to follow my passion, which is yoga, mindfulness, and then all of a sudden writing came into play as well, which I have never ever thought of before. Been working in human development for many years, in human resources, both in the Netherlands as well as in the Middle East. And now I find myself here in South Africa, where me and my husband moved 2 years ago, and that's actually where the foundation of the book has found itself.
0: Okay. Now, what inspired you to write this book?
2: Well, initially I started to write more as in to put into writing for myself the journey that I had gone through from deciding to leave corporate life after a very long time, until the arrival here, starting really a new life from scratch. And that led into putting it on paper. And at one point I was like, I should actually publish it, because I think a lot of people will relate to it, and it can help them or encourage them or give them hope and faith in making changes in their life.
0: I thought the madness part was deciding to move to South Africa. So that's not the madness part.
2: Well, that's also a part of the madness, of course. I mean, being from the Netherlands,
0: right?
2: A lot of people are like, why don't you go back home? But that was never a consideration. And South Africa in the heart, you know. We love the nature, we love the people. And despite the fact that it has been a struggle to start feeling at home here, it has been the best decision we made.
0: And the fact that the roads are lower than the sea in the Netherlands, I mean, that was one of the experiences I had there. They are actually very clever in creating extra land for the people there. Hey?
2: Yeah. If they hadn't, then half of the country would be below the water. So thankfully they did.
0: Yeah, fantastic. Okay, Margot, you'll be on the Sunset Book stage soon as well. Well, that's to launch your book. When is it taking place, and what can listeners expect to hear on the day?
2: It's this Saturday from 2 to 3 o'clock in the beautiful bookshop of Eudine. People can expect, of course, a conversation about the book, but I also hope that the people that go there, that it will give them, you know, hope and a good feeling. But it's also very much I will speak about community, and that afternoon is actually also meant to thank all the people that I met here that actually helped us in the last 2 years. So it's also a form of gratitude towards the people that, you know, made it all possible for us.
0: It's this Saturday. What time?
2: 2 o'clock.
0: 2 o'clock this Saturday at Sunset Books.
2: Correct.
0: Fantastic. Now, Eudine, you guys are always very busy at Sunset Books. I mean, you've got this launch. But what else do you have going on this week?
1: Christy, so we have Pensioners Day every Thursday, so everyone 60 plus can join us for a cappuccino and a slice of cake for only 65 rand. You can come and do some art. We doodle and do all sorts of art things in the morning from 10 to 12. All the events are free to join. We have our famous knitting club at 1:30, Christy. So let's first discuss the fact that I don't see a bag of blocks for our blankets today that you promised me last week.
0: Apparently, I'm allergic to wool.
1: Ah.
0: That's why you see I never wear anything wool, you know, anything with wool. So it makes it difficult to... I tried doing it, knitting with gloves, but that's very, very difficult.
1: Okay.
0: Yes, so unfortunately...
1: You get some synthetic fiber, so next week I'll bring some synthetic fibers for you to knit with,
0: no,
1: just to make sure that you are helping us with that wonderful project for the charity that we're supporting.
0: I can't knit with synthetic fiber. I'm sorry.
1: Okay.
0: It's a different style.
1: Oh, Christy, verskonings, verskonings. Then we also have Book Bingo 2:30 tomorrow and next week Thursday as well. We have Art Kind, so Tanya O'Connor and Anita Stander. They are doing a watercolor workshop on Saturday morning before Margot's launch. And then we have International Knitting Day. Christy, so as a special treat today, I've brought you some knitting to help us celebrate this International Day of Knitting Saturday.
0: Right.
1: And we'll be posting some wonderful videos of you knitting for a very good cause on social media. So if those listeners can take a look, that'll be great.
0: Okay, if I touch the wool for just a minute or so, it won't be a problem.
1: But I'm sure it'll be fine.
0: It's longer than that.
1: It'll be fine. And maybe it will cure your allergy while we're at it.
0: Fantastic. I'll try and show you how I knit.
1: Oh, fantastic.
0: Okay. And you'll post it on Facebook.
1: I'll post it everywhere.
0: Okay, I'll post it as well once you made the video. Margot, thanks for coming in and best of luck going forward. And you won't be giving yoga classes at Sunset Books as well this Saturday?
2: Well, not this Saturday, but possibly in the future.
0: Yeah, you see. Fantastic. Okay, Margot, thanks a lot. But we're going to give away the book. Wat Frans, wat die vraag?
1: Christy, ouder gewoonte, dit is altijd een moeilijke vraag. At which independent bookstore will Margot be launching her wonderful book on Saturday? What is the name of that independent bookstore in Strand? Send your WhatsApps to
0: 021-100-6936. Always a difficult question. 021-100-6936. Waar gaan Margot die boek van? A Leap of Faith and a Little Madness bekendstel. En dis ook die boek wat die mense kan wen, nee?
1: Dis hy?
0: I'll say A Leap of Faith and a Little Madness. 021-100-6936. Blijf skakel net hierna, gaan ons verder met Eudine Joubert gesels, Daleen van Dijk is dan ook hier, so bly geskakel ons gesels met hulle net hierna op Helderberg FM.
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0: Is Danny Smoke, yskas, skuif voor Bellenberg FM. Nou het ons wenner van die boek van Margot van Spaan, Doc, A Leap of Faith and a Little Madness. Die antwoord is natuurlijk Sunset Books. Dis die antwoord wat ons gesoek het. En die wenner daar, Renet Cockrell, baie geluk, Renet, jy kan die boek gaan afval daar by Sunset Books. Baie dankie vir allemaal wat deelgeneem het. Ongelukkig net een wenner altyd wat ons het. We have the 1 o'clock news up next. Let's take a look what you can expect in the bulletin. Parliament reports the food and mouth disease vaccine backlog is expected to be cleared by mid-June, and also Stellenbosch University clamps down on cannabis use in residences. Stay tuned for more on these and a few other stories in our full bulletin up next at 1 o'clock on Helderberg FM.
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0: Good afternoon. I'm Christy Hansen with the news. We begin with a story making headlines this hour. Parliament's Portfolio Committee on Agriculture says South Africa is making steady progress in controlling foot and mouth disease. The vaccine backlog is expected to be cleared by mid-June. The committee reports that 13.5 million doses have been ordered, with 11.5 million delivered from suppliers in Argentina and Turkey. Of the latest 3.5 million doses received, 1.2 million will be distributed to provinces. The committee says laboratory testing capacity has been expanded with new diagnostic facilities in KwaZulu-Natal and the Western Cape, expected to strengthen disease surveillance and response efforts. Union Federation SAFTU says the country faces a deepening crisis of deindustrialization, mass unemployment, factory closures, collapsing state capacity and growing dependence on imported manufactured goods. The economy grew by 0.5% in the first quarter of this year, while the manufacturing sector continued to weigh on the economy. SAFTU's Asif Diani says an economy that grows on the back of finance and real estate while manufacturing collapses does not serve workers.
3: It is an economy that serves the rich. Every factory closure means a community destroyed. Every steel plant shut down means a generation of artisans who will never work again. The government must choose manufacturing and decent jobs or finance and mass unemployment. It cannot have both.
0: The South African Revenue Service and the Hawks have seized 30 bricks of cocaine at the port of Durban. This comes days after a major seizure at the same port, where about 90 kilograms of cocaine hidden in trucks from Brazil was confiscated. Hawks spokesperson Katlego Mogale says through intelligence-led risk profiling and targeting methodologies, a container vessel originating from South America was identified for inspection.
4: Durban Customs team boarded the vessel and located the targeted container. During the inspection, customs official identified signs that parts of the container apparatus had been tampered with. This prompted a more intrusive inspection, which led to the discovery of concealed narcotics. A mobile testing kit subsequently confirmed the substance to be 30 bricks of pure cocaine.
0: We take a look at the financial indicators. The dollar trades at 16 rand 54 cents and the euro at 19 rand 10 cents. One British pound costs 22 rand 14 cents and Bitcoin trades at $60,836. Gold sells at $4,166.96 a fine ounce, and Brent crude oil is quoted at $90.36 a barrel. And finally, Stellenbosch University introduced new residence rules banning the use, possession and smoking of cannabis in student accommodation. The university says the decision follows legal guidance on whether residence rooms can be regarded as private spaces, particularly where students share rooms or corridors. Dean of Students, Leslie van Rooy, says shared living environments do not meet the legal definition of privacy. He says the university cited concerns about illegal sales in residences, while medical and religious cannabis use is under consideration. Top story this hour, Parliament reports the foot and mouth disease vaccine backlog is expected to be cleared by mid-June. Let's take a look at the minimum and maximum temperatures for tomorrow. Cloudy day with 25 to 50% chance of rain. With Cape Town minimum 12, maximum 17 degrees. In Stellenbosch 12, 18. Grabouw 10, 18. And the Helderberg also a minimum of 10 and a maximum of 18 degrees. For Helderberg FM News, I'm Christy Hansen.
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0: Foster, the people pumped up kicks op Helleberg FM. Ons is by 9 minute oor 1. Ons gesels net hierna met die Stella Cox, skakelbeampte van die strand naaste diens. Live well, live smart, so bly ingeskakel daarvoor. 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

0: Jimmy Nevis, Sayor on Helderberg FM. Before that, Halsey, Now or Never. Ek gee dubbel kaartjies weg vir Nagskof, Maandag 15 Junie, 6:00 die middag of aand vir 6:30. Dit is by Lord Charles Hotel. Semi-formeel die kode wat jy moet aantrek. So dis wat dit is dubbel kaartjies vir R350 'n kaartjies wat hulle kos. So hierdie is sommer 'n lekker groot prys wat jy kan wen. Now we're giving you the opportunity to paint the Helderberg red with us. We're taking office hours out of the studio and into the heart of the Helderberg for Nachtskof, an exclusive after-hours social event designed to break the boring weekly routine. Ja man, kom ons doen dit op 'n maandag, hoekom nie, en ons breek daai week se routine. Dis nie net 'n wynproe nie, daar is 'n wynproe ook, but it's a community takeover at Lord Charles Hotel where the airwaves come to life. Vir jou kans om 'n dubbelkaartjie te wen, moet jy die volgende vraag beantwoord. Wat word die event genoem waar ons die office hours uit die atelier uitvat en in die hart van die Helderberg in? What is the event called where we're taking office hours out of the studio and into the heart of the Helderberg? WhatsApp your name, surname, ID number and the answer to 021 100 6936. So WhatsApp vir ons jou naam, jou van, ID nommer en die antwoord na 021 100 6936. En wie weet, jy wen dalk daai dubbelkaartjies na Nagskof toe Maandag 15 Junie by Lord Charles Hotel. Dis 021 100 6936.
1: 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Submit online on www.labour.gov.za, then online services, then ROE online, then employer registration and ROE submission. Late submissions will incur a 10% penalty and interest will be charged on overdue accounts after 30 days. Remember, employers must report any changes to business details within 7 days. All current letters of good standing are valid until the 31st of May 2026. For assistance, call 0800 321 322 or 0860 105 350. 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

0: Is hier wel fantasties nie môre nie. Nou voordat Madonna Like a Prayer op Helleberg FM. Ons het vir die tweede nuus so oor 9 minute van nou af hier op Helleberg FM. Kom ons kyk wat kan jy verwag in die bulletin. Onder andere 'n leierskapstryd in Johannesburg vlam op toe Morero vir Mashaba aanvat en Hong Kong kla 7 mense en 2 ondernemings aan oor 'n dodelike brand wat 168 lewens eis. Bly gerus ingeskakel vir meer oor die en 'n paar ander stories in ons volledige bulletin om 2 uur op Helleberg FM.
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0: Here. Yeah.

0: daan te wil gaan lekker wyn proe ensovoorts ensovoorts wat jy daar kan doen. Yes, we're giving you the opportunity to paint the Helderberg red with us. We're taking office hours out of the studio and into the heart of the Helderberg for Nachtskoff, an exclusive after hours social event designed to break the boring weekly routine. This isn't just a wine tasting, it's a community takeover at Lord Charles Hotel. Klink lekker nie, where the airwaves come to life. For your chance to win a double ticket, answer the following question. Is die vraag, wat is die die event wat gaan plaasvind, waar ons office hours heen vat, en uit die atelier uit vat, en in die hart van die Helderberg gaan sit, by our Lord Charles Hotel. Wat is die naam van die event wat gaan plaasvind? What is the event called, where we're taking office hours out of the studio and into the heart of the Helderberg? WhatsApp your name, surname, ID number and answer to 021-100-6936. So jy doen jou naam, jou van ID nommer en die antwoord na 021-100-6936 en wie weet dubbelkaartjies is dalk joune.
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0: Out the day we started sinking, now let it sink in. 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
1: Where are you right now?
0: Your bottom sinking through the couch, a bust for money. 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

0: 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Love. I call it love on Helderberg FM, 22 minute net na 3. Dit is your Subaru Afternoon Drive, and we are giving you the opportunity to paint the Helderberg red with us. We are taking office hours out of the studio and into the heart of the Helderberg for Nachtskof, an exclusive after-hours social event designed to break the boring weekly routine. It isn't just the wine tasting, it's a community takeover at Lord Charles Hotel, where the airwaves come to life. For your chance to win a double ticket, answer the following question. What is the event called where we are taking office hours out of the studio and into the heart of the Helderberg? WhatsApp your name, surname, ID number and answer to 021-100-6936, and you will win one double ticket to Nachtskof on Monday, the 15th of June at 6 p.m. for 6:30 p.m. at the Lord Charles Hotel. It's semi-formal dress code. We are looking forward to see you there and spend the evening with you with some exceptional wines. 021-100-6936. Taking a quick look at your traffic conditions as well. We've got some problems in the Helderberg. There's been an accident on the N2 outbound at Victoria Street. Your right lane will be closed at the moment. You can expect delays due to this. Then in other traffic related news, fire and smoke on the N2 outbound after the ramp from Macassar Road, the M9. Your left shoulder will be closed as well. Then on the N1 outbound, a stationary vehicle after the ramp from Platekloof Road, and slow moving traffic in Langa on the N2 outbound at Bunga Avenue. That is your traffic update. If I missed anything, let me know on WhatsApp. 021-100-6936.
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0: Good afternoon, I am Jan Willem Lotz with your news headlines. Acting National Police Commissioner Puleng Dimpane welcomes the swift response by Gauteng provincial teams following the mass shootings in Cleveland, Johannesburg that left 12 people dead. She ordered the deployment of additional national specialized units, including forensic experts and tactical response teams, to support the investigation. Then Witness I has revealed at the Madlanga Commission he stayed at a property owned by controversial businessman Vuzumuzi

0: at Matlala for nearly 2 years following attempts on his life during a 2023 attack at his Mamelodi home. He was advised by police captain Feleni Zungu to relocate for safety reasons. Then in rugby news, England captain Maro Itoje has not been included in the squad for a training camp in preparation for the non-cap fixture against the French 15 next Friday. This is ahead of the inaugural Nations Championship, where England will face South Africa, Fiji and Argentina. 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

Joshua Nadie en Beter vir ons albei featuring Karlien van Jaarsveld op Helderberg FM. Dit is nou 17 minute voor 4 op hierdie woensdagmiddag. Dis klein saterdag. Dit is 'n lekker naweek wat voorlê met ons publieke vakansiedag Dinsdag, jeugdag. Nou maandag aand kan jy lekker saam met die Helderberg FM span kom kuier vir nagskof. Yes, we are giving you the opportunity to paint the Helderberg red with us. We are taking off as hours with my release out of the studio and into the heart of the Helderberg for Nachtskof, an exclusive after-hours social event designed to break the boring weekly routine. This isn't just a wine tasting, it's a community takeover at Lord Charles Hotel where the airwaves come to life. For your chance to win a double ticket, answer the following question. What is the event called where we're taking office hours out of the studio and into the heart of the Helderberg? WhatsApp your name, surname, ID answer, ID number and answer to 021-100-6936 and you could win a double ticket to Nachtskof on Monday, the 15th of June, 6 p.m. for 6:30. A lekker semi-formal dress code. We are looking forward to dress up and have some lovely beverages together with you on Monday the 15th of June. Skryf in 021-100-6936 jou naam, jou van, as ook jou ID-nommer en die antwoord op daardie vraag. Wat is daardie event se naam? Waar ons office hours uit die ateljee uitvat en lekker gaan kuier by Lord Charles Hotel Maandag die 15de. 021-100-6936. He's Becky Hill and Galantis. This is called a run. Good afternoon.

0: This Adam and Daniel Barron, Say What You Want on Helderberg FM 93.6, 9 minutes to 4. Remember to let me know what is the name of the event where we are taking office hours out of the studio and into Lord Charles for that liquor event on Monday the 15th of June. Your name, surname, ID number and your answer could win you a double ticket to that event this Monday the 15th of June at 6 o'clock for 6:30. Well, with that being said, let's take a quick look at your traffic conditions. Let's make sure you get wherever you need to be at the fastest pace and safest way possible this afternoon. Unfortunately, slow-moving traffic due to an accident on the N2 outbound at Victoria Street. Your right lane will be closed. You can expect delays. In other traffic-related news, another accident on the R300 South before Oliver Tambo Drive, and then a stationary vehicle on Airport Approach Road after the ramp from the N2 outbound. Your left lane will be closed. Another stationary vehicle on the M22, and then fire and smoke reported on the N2 after the ramp from Macassar Road and the M9. That is your traffic update. If I missed anything, let me know on WhatsApp 021 100 6936.
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0: In the news this hour, Gauteng police intensify the hunt for suspects in the Cleveland mass shootings, and Tax Justice SA's founder is defiant after alleged threats are exposed at the Matlanga Commission. Good afternoon, I am Jan Willem Lotz with your news at 4. Acting National Police Commissioner Puleng Dimpane welcomes the swift response by Gauteng provincial teams following the mass shootings in Cleveland, Johannesburg that left 12 people dead. She ordered the deployment of additional national specialized units, including forensic experts and tactical response teams, to support the investigation. Police spokesperson Nonkululeko Pukane says a multidisciplinary task team is tracing leads, including a white Toyota Quantum linked to the incident, as efforts are intensified.
3: The task team will include provincial and national experts that will work around the clock to pursue all investigative and intelligence lead. The teams will ensure that investigation is expedited and that those that are responsible are brought to justice. The acting national commissioner further conveyed her condolences to the families of the deceased and those that are injured, to wish them a speedy recovery in hospital.
0: Witness I has revealed that the Matlanga Commission, he stayed at a property owned by controversial businessman Vusumuzikat Matlala for nearly 2 years, following attempts on his life during a 2023 attack at his Mamelodi home. He was advised by police captain Feleni Zungu to relocate for safety reasons, and only later learned the property belonged to Matlala. He says he had no direct contact with him.
4: I received a number of calls warning me that the seniors are not happy with my testimony. There is a plan to disclose my stay at Mr. Matlala's house as a way of discrediting me. I deemed it a threat to shut me up. I therefore thought it important to bring this issue to the Commission's attention and to disclose fully what happened during the time I resided at Mr. Matlala's house.
0: Meanwhile, Tax Justice SA founder Yusuf Abramji says he will not be intimidated after alleged threats against him were revealed before the Commission. The documents reportedly include WhatsApp messages linked to suspended Deputy Head of Crime Intelligence Fero Khan and Tobacco Kingpin Muhammad Sayed following Abramji's allegations of illicit cigarette trade. He says this highlights the scale of organized crime linked to illegal tobacco sales and vows to continue exposing corruption.
5: For years, we have heard that the illicit tobacco trade is a gateway to corruption, to organized crime, to state capture, and the erosion of public institutions. The threats revealed in these court papers will not deter me. They only strengthened my determination to expose criminality, corruption, and the networks that profit from them.
0: The National Tertiary Education Union in the Eastern Cape has lodged a criminal complaint against suspended University of Fort Hare Vice Chancellor Sakelo Bushlungu, alleging serious governance failures and accountability. The complaint has been lodged with Special Investigating Unit, the Hawks, and the Public Protector. Bushlungu was suspended after a forensic report alleged he and four employees had appointed two executive directors without the approval of the university's council. The union says Bushlungu has brought the institution into disrepute. In rugby news, England captain Maro Itoje has not been included in the squad for a training camp in preparation for the non-cap fixture against a French 15 next Friday. This is ahead of the inaugural Nations Championship, where England will face South Africa, Fiji and Argentina. Coach Steve Borthwick revealed last month discussions were on resting following his considerable game time with the club, country and the British and Irish Lions over the past two seasons. Four uncapped players were included in the training squad. Now taking a look at your financial indicators. The dollar trades at 16 rand 60 cents, the euro at 19 rand 14 cents. One British pound costs 22 rand 20 cents. Bitcoin trades at $61,033. Gold sells at $4,135.56 a fine ounce. Brent crude oil is quoted at $91.95 a barrel. The top story in the news this hour. Gauteng police intensify the hunt for suspects in the Cleveland mass shootings. For Helderberg FM News, I am Jan Willem Lotz.
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0: Taking a look at your weather forecast for tomorrow, Strand, Somerset West, Gordons Bay reaches a maximum of 18 with a low of 11. Rainy conditions to be expected. Gqeberha 16, 5, Stellenbosch 18, 7, Cape Town 17, 11.
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2: 29 minutes to 5. Good afternoon. 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When life hits you with an unexpected end, rely on the team boasting top accreditations across the Western Cape. The Young's collaborates closely with leading insurers to ensure you are back on the road as quickly and safely as possible. They are all about honesty, respect and superior workmanship done right the first time. 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The Young's Panel Beating Centre, the name you can rely on. Unfortunately, some very slow moving traffic in Somerset West still on the N2. Due to that earlier accident on the N2 outbound at Victoria Street, your right lane will be closed and delays are definitely possible. Strand Broadway Boulevard at the intersection with Main Road, very slow moving traffic, and then reports of fire and smoke on the N2 outbound after the ramp from Acacia Road on the M9. Your left shoulder will also be closed. Salaris Pass on the N2 outbound after the Salaris Pass Road and the M9. Your left lane will be closed due to a stationary vehicle. And that's your traffic update for now. If I missed anything, let me know on WhatsApp 021 100 6936.
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Tit for tat on Helderberg FM, 14 minutes to 5. It's your Subaru afternoon drive. You and me hanging out for about an hour still. Coming up after 5, your chance to challenge me with a track you think I would not know. It's Name That Jam, and send your requests and your challenges through on 021 100 6936. In the next 7 to 8 minutes, we'll take another look at your traffic conditions, as misty conditions are getting worse and worse in the Cape Town region, as well as the other few problems on the roads that I need to inform you about. But stay tuned for that coming up right here on the Subaru Afternoon Drive in the next couple of minutes. Here's Sunique. It feels so good. Op hierdie klein Saterdag.

0: Chris Orr, Never Let Me on Helderberg FM 93.6. 6 minutes to 5. Let's take a look at your traffic conditions. We've got some problems in the Helderberg this afternoon, unfortunately. Starting off on the N2, fire and smoke reported on the N2 outbound after the ramp from Acacia Road on the M9. Your left shoulder will be closed. Some very hectic afternoon congestion to be expected also. All the way from Acacia Road on that bridge on the M9, as people are trying to make use of alternative routes, as the N2 is heavily congested all the way basically from Fairgrove Railway Station, past the Way Bridge and our studios, all the way towards the intersection with Victoria Street, where an accident happened on the N2 outbound at Victoria Street. Your right lane is closed. Major delays to be expected. If possible, please try to use alternative routes. Very slow moving traffic then reported in Broadway Boulevard, Strand and Main Road, and further down on the N2 towards Lowry Spars Road. And then we've got misty conditions also affecting visibility in the Somerset West Strand and Gordons Bay area. Please maintain a safe following distance and remember to switch on your headlights. If I missed anything, let me know on WhatsApp 021 100 6936.
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0: Davey Ain't No David, Tyler and Nile Rodgers. Talk to me on Helderberg FM. 16 minutes past 5. It's the Subaru Afternoon Drive. Time for you to challenge me with a few tracks you think I would not know. It's Name That Jam. 021-100-6936. 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
1: 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Kom van die drifters, onder die boardwalk. Wat die boot dat ek kan kry hierdie ene dink. Lekker dag vir jou, dat ek vir jou program, man.
0: Dankie oom. The Drifters, Under the Boardwalk, released in 1964. It's written by Kenny Young and Arthur Resnick, and then recorded by The Drifters in 1964. It also charted at number 4 on the Billboard Hot 100 chart, and it has been since covered by many other artists with versions by Betty Midler, Sam and Dave, Tom Tom Club, The Rolling Stones, Billy Joe Royal, The Beach Boys, Bruce Willis, Bad Boys Blue, John Mellencamp and Lynn Anderson, all charting in the United States or overseas. Yo, this seems like a popular song. Let's find out if I know this.

0: Boardwalk. What a great song. It's The Drifters, Under the Boardwalk. Uiteindelik, 1:08 vanmiddag so ver, wat ek moet reg kry, my persoonlike goal, ten minste om 4 van die uitdagings reg te kry. Hou aan om hulle deur te stuur op WhatsApp, 021-100-6936.
1: The forecast says sunshine, but Mother Nature had other plans. 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
0: Good afternoon, I am Jan Willem Lotz with your news headlines. The South African Communist Party welcomes President Cyril Ramaphosa's address on migration, which recognizes public concerns about unemployment, border control, safety and pressure on services. The party condemns xenophobia and the exploitation of undocumented workers. Then Anglo American says a strong junior mining sector is critical to South Africa's future mining growth, transformation and job creation. Speaking at the Junior Indaba in Johannesburg, Senior Vice President for Corporate Affairs Nevashni Naika said junior miners help unlock economic opportunities. Then in soccer news, award-winning FIFA-listed Somali referee Omar Artan has received a warm welcome in Mogadishu after being denied entry into the US, where he was due to officiate at the FIFA Club World Cup. Somalia's Ministry of Youth and Sport has condemned the decision, saying it undermines fairness despite diplomatic efforts. Stay tuned to Helderberg FM for the full bulletin coming up at 6.
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0: 29 minutes to 6. Good afternoon. 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When life hits you with an unexpected end, rely on the team boasting top accreditations across the Western Cape. The Young's collaborates closely with leading insurers to ensure you are back on the road as

0: be cleared safely as possible. They are all about honesty, respect and superior workmanship done right the first time. Visit them at ayong.co.za, the Yonge's Panel Beating Centre, the name you can rely on. Very slow moving traffic in Somerset West due to the accident on the N2 at Victoria Street. Your right lane will be closed, and due to that accident we are experiencing heavy congestion on the N2 as far back as the N2 towards Macassar Road and the M9, and also towards the Weybridge on the N2. Slow moving traffic. Somerset West still on the R44 Broadway Boulevard over the N2 Highway Bridge. Slow moving traffic all the way towards De Beers Avenue and De Velde. Victoria Link Road as well as Victoria Street heavily congested. Strand Broadway Boulevard and Main Road heavily congested. And then traffic lights out of order at Hazelden Drive. Please remember to treat that as a four-way stop. And remember to maintain a safe following distance and switch on your headlights due to the misty conditions. If I missed out on anything, let me know on WhatsApp 021 100 6936.
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0: It's Bush Leji with Heavy on Helderberg FM 93.6. 20 minute voor 6 op die Subaru Afternoon Drive. Dis tyd vir our last two challenges op Name That Jam. Leslie, good afternoon.
1: Hey, J-Dubs. Back in my castle. Ready a pounding. So
0: let's hear what your challenge is for today.
1: Hey, J-Dubs. It's your traveling partner, Leslie. Listen, I know it's still early, not even 3:05, you're reading the news, but I'm getting in Matepa Treffer. Do you know this song? Okay. You should, because you guys love her.
0: Uh-huh.
1: It's a song by Sonny and Cher, and it was released in October 1965.
0: Sure.
1: Called Baby Don't Go. Do you know it?
0: Huh.
1: Serious? Do you know it? Have a lucky day. Listen, I'm going to be in a meeting this afternoon till about 5:30, I suppose. So I'll see if I can catch the end of the show. Take care.
0: All right, so let's find out if I know this. Baby Don't Go, written by Sonny Bono and recorded by Sonny and Cher. And then also, following their big success with I Got You, Babe, they released this. I must say, it doesn't ring a bell, but let's find out.

0: It's Niall Horan with Dinner Party on Helderberg FM 93.6. It's 12 minutes to 6 on the Subaru Afternoon Drive. Time for me to say goodbye, but before I do that, Mika Alexander in the studio, not in the house, in the studio.
1: In the studio.
0: How are you doing, Mika?
1: I am doing great. Actually, I'm very cold. But besides that, I'm doing good.
0: Yes. No. I haven't gotten my winter duvets and stuff out yet.
1: You didn't?
0: That's my first point of action when I get home now.
1: I think so.
0: I'm going to take that stuff out and I'm going to cover them, and tonight I'm sleeping under them.
1: Yes, what have you been sleeping under?
0: I've been sleeping
1: under... I'm
0: worried under, now. Nee, man. Ek is nog deel van... Nee, maar is nog nie so koud. Nee, ek kan nog...
1: Dit is ijskoud.
0: Met die fleecy blanket. Nou, you know what?
1: No, it's time for 2-3 blankets.
0: Yes. Now, the thick ones, the extra ones, the slaap sokkies and the heater.
1: Yes. Oh my...
0: Nee, maybe
1: don't
0: need
1: the heater. If you don't have a heater, use a blow dryer.
0: Yeah.
1: Just putting it out there.
0: Okay. Valuable tips out here.
1: You know, we try.
0: Yes.
1: We try and give you important information here on Helderberg FM. Some convenient things.
0: What can we look forward to tonight while you turn it up with us?
1: Nothing too hectic happening. We're having some conversations around a new... Well, have you heard the new Toy Story is coming out?
0: I did. I heard rumors about it, though.
1: Oh, yes. Well, the cast is looking lovely. And there's also someone from South Africa that will be voicing an important character. I can't wait to share that with you. And then we're just having a look at what's happening in the world of celeb news. Unusual duo.
0: I don't know. Duo.
1: Are they friends? I guess Black Coffee and Lewis Hamilton. So I've got the tea on that, and just basically want to turn things up with you, Wednesday evening edition. All
0: yes.
1: right. Music wise, the charts, or not the charts. The music is going to be going in a different direction after 7 o'clock.
0: Mm-hmm.
1: All right, and then we turn it a bit lower after 8 o'clock.
0: Love it.
1: Nice and mild.
0: Nice and mild for a chilly winter's evening. Mika, have so much fun until tomorrow.
1: Thank you.
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0: 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Taking us to 6 o'clock right now. 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
0: Good evening, I'm Mika Alexander with your 6 o'clock news. We begin with the top story. The South African Communist Party welcomes President Cyril Ramaphosa's address on migration, which recognizes public concerns about unemployment, border control, safety, and pressure on services. The party condemned xenophobia and the exploitation of undocumented workers. It believes immigration laws must be enforced by the state and not by vigilant groups. SACP's Mbulelo Mandlana says migration is not the root cause of South Africa's economic challenges. Mandlana added the deeper causes lie in unemployment, inequality, and corruption. Anglo American says a strong junior mining sector is critical to South Africa's future mining growth, transformation, and job creation. Speaking at the Junior Indaba in Johannesburg, Senior Vice President for Corporate Affairs, Nevashni Naikar, said junior miners help unlock economic opportunities.
3: We are merging with Tech Resources between September this year and March next year, which will make us one of the top 5 global copper producers in the world, with a sizable iron ore portfolio, including here in South Africa, through our world-class Kumba iron ore. And this evolution is also good for South Africa.
0: The High Court in Pretoria has set aside a decision by the energy regulator NERSA to approve Eskom's application to expand its electricity supply area to include parts of the Mooikloof mega city development in Tshwane.
4: The city views this significant judgment as a massive victory, considering the financial loss it would have suffered had it not legally challenged NERSA's decision.
0: In other news, Resources for Africa's mining optimist Bernard Swanepoel has called on African governments to create favorable investment, exploration, and mining development conditions.
5: Nations are competing for access to minerals. Capital is becoming more selective, and yet Africa's mineral endowment has never been more strategically important. South Africa faces a choice. We can continue debating our challenges, or we can become globally competitive again.
0: He also called for transparent regulation and efficient licensing systems to stimulate growth. In financial indicators, the dollar trades at 16 rand 51 cents against the rand, the euro at 19 rand 10 cents. One British pound costs 22 rand 13 cents. Bitcoin trades at $62,083. Gold sells at $4,174.78 a fine ounce. And Brent crude oil quoted at $92.05 a barrel. That is the end of your news bulletin, the story making headlines. The South African Communist Party welcomes President Cyril Ramaphosa's tougher stance on illegal immigration. Let's have a quick look at the weather forecast for tomorrow. Maximum temperatures of 18 degrees in the Helderberg Basin, Gqeberha and the Elgin Valley, 16 degrees. In Stellenbosch, 18 degrees tomorrow, Cape Town City, 17 degrees. For Helderberg FM's news and weather, I am Mika Alexander.
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Chaperone with Pink Pony Club on Helderberg FM. Iconopop, Galantis before that with I Want You, taking us to 10 minutes after 6 o'clock. Welcome to your Turn It Up show. My name is Mika, turning it up with you up until 9 o'clock. We do this Monday to Thursdays. So if it's your first time here, I'd love to give you a warm welcome and a shout out. Let me know on WhatsApp 021 100 6936. You can use that same number to update me with what's happening in traffic. We have a quick peek at your traffic at about 20 past 6. Lots happening on the road. Please do drive with caution. Meanwhile, coming up for you music-wise in the first hour.

0: Alicia Keys with Blended Family. And Alex Warren with Fever Dream coming your way. 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
1: This is Turn It Up with Mika Alexander. 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

0: Alicia Keys, Blended Family, right here on Helderberg FM. Mark Morrison, right before that, Return of the Mac. It is 18 minutes after 6 o'clock right now. If you're currently driving and you have a traffic update for me, let me know, please, on WhatsApp. It's looking rough out there. I'm going to be honest, it's looking rather rough out there today. I've been on social media, scrolling, and a lot of things happening on the road. So please do keep me up to date with any accidents, especially happening in this area. That's 021-100-6936. Traffic coming up after this.
1: Are you tired of the same old routine? Bored of sitting in the office day in and day out? It's time to change that. We're officially clocking out of the mundane and taking office hours off the airwaves and into the community for an event like no other. I'm inviting you to join us on the

0: let's have a quick look at what's happening on the roads and get you home safely. On the N1 outbound, there is a stationary vehicle after the ramp from Klapmuts Road. This is on the R44. The left shoulder is blocked. On the M5 southbound, there's a crash at the ramp to Kuberg Road. The left shoulder is blocked as well. Please take note of the crash on the R300 north after the ramp to Old Paul Road on the R101. The left shoulder is closed. On the N1 outbound, there's a stationary vehicle. This is at the ramp to Lower Church Street. The centre lane is closed. Please do drive carefully. On the M5 northbound, another stationary vehicle. At the ramp from Berkeley Road, the left shoulder is closed. On the R300 ramp towards the N1 outbound Stellenberg Interchange, there is fire and smoke in this area. Please do drive with caution. Queuing traffic in Somerset West on the N2 inbound towards Victoria Street. Please take note of the crash on the N1 inbound. This is at the ramp to Uistenberg Vlakte. The right shoulder is closed. And on the M5 southbound, there is congestion at the ramp to the N2 outbound. The left lane is closed. Expect delays. That's about it. If you have anything to report, let me know on WhatsApp 021-100-6936. For Helderberg FM's traffic, I am Mika Alexander.
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It's Benson Boone, Mystical Magical, and it's time for us to switch over to the part of the show that is indeed mystical and magical. Welcome back. This is Turn It Up. My name is Mika, turning it up with you up until 9 o'clock this evening. Do join me. Do join in on the fun of Flip It in Reverse. It's a little game we play right here on Helderberg FM every weekday, Monday to Thursdays at 6:30, where I challenge you to identify a song. But the song is in reverse. So it does make it a bit tricky, but you've proved me wrong many times before. Let's play Flip It in Reverse.

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Easy peasy. You got this one in the bag. Who is the artist? What's the name of the song? 021 100 6936. I'll play it for you again. Here it comes.

0: Let's see who knows their music the best, and of course I'll reveal it in just a few moments. Stay tuned. Back to the music. 29 minutes away from 7 o'clock. Jason Mraz up next with I'm Yours. Let's turn it up.
1: Well, you done me and you bet I felt it. I tried to beat you, but you're so hot

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1: It's Adele, When We Were Young, right here on Helderberg FM 93.6. We're about to find out who gets tonight's Flip It in Reverse track correct. This is what I played you before the break.

0: En toe het jy deurgekom op die WhatsApp-lijn. Janine sê vir my, hi Mika, ek dink dit is Christina Aguilera, se Ain't No Other Man. Marilyn, you had this to say.
1: Hallo Mika, dis Marilyn hier.
0: Hey girl.
1: Mika, Flip It In Reverse is makkelijk, want die stem is baie prominent.
0: Absoluut.
1: Dit is Ain't No Other Man van Christina Aguilera.
0: Mm-hmm.
1: Dankie.
0: Coincidentally, all of the girlies got it right. Catherine, you got it right as well. You know what to do next. Let's turn it up.

0: Ain't No Other Man. This song actually won her a Grammy Award for Best Female Vocal Pop Performance at the 49th Grammy Awards. And let me tell you, the music video, absolutely superb. If you're looking for that retro vibe, that 1920s, 1940s inspired aesthetic, then go check out the music video. That's how we play Flip It in Reverse right here on Helderberg FM. Thanks for joining me. Still coming up for you, Lady Gaga, Akon, Justin Bieber, and so much more. Plus, I've got 2 tickets to give away to you, but I won't be giving them away tonight. However, you'll be going in the running for these tickets. It's for the Nachtskoff event happening next week. Stay tuned to find out more.
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0: 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Here for you.

It's the weekend, dancing in the flames. Eden, kom klop weer. Rosie with Toxic till the end, also played for you. Taking us to just after 7 p.m. right now, this is Turn It Up. Welcome to the show. My name is Mika, turning it up with you up until 9 o'clock this evening. We are giving you the opportunity to paint the town red with us. We're taking office hours out of the studio and into the heart of the Helderberg for Nachtskorf, an exclusive after-hours social event designed to break the boring weekly routine. Now, this isn't just a wine tasting. It's a community takeover at Lord Charles Hotel where the airwaves come to life. So for your chance to win a double ticket, answer the following question. What is the event called where we are taking office hours out of the studio and into the heart of the Helderberg? WhatsApp your name, surname, ID number and answer to 021-100-6936. Who knows, you could just be a winner. Winners will be selected this week. So do stay tuned. Back to the music. Al Green up next. Let's stay together.

It's Shekinah, I Love It Here, John Legend, PDA. We Just Don't Care before that. 13 minutes after 7 o'clock right now. It is mid-year, and officially some mid-year examinations has kicked off this week, maybe last week, or maybe your child is only starting to write next week. But I thought, since it is mid-year, parents, we need this kind of support. We need a structure, right? And I've got you covered when it comes to a structure of creating a good, healthy environment for your scholar at home. So listen up carefully. You do want to stay tuned for this. All right, so I've got about 8 tips here for you if you are a parent and your learner right now is having mid-year exams. Trust me, you want to stick around for these. Number one, you need to create a calm study environment. It's very important that your child has a place that's comfortable, well-lit, quiet, no distractions, no television, loud music. I'm on the fence with that one. I really am, because sometimes I'm one of those kids that could actually just function with music playing. In fact, I kind of need the music to play to help me study. So it depends. Each child is different. Number two, you could establish a study routine, and you might be surprised how good this works if you help them. Sometimes it is very difficult to set up your own study routine. I know I'm one that gets distracted while studying, so I need to, you know, have alarms set. Maybe that's another tip. Add an alarm. Prioritize healthy nutrition, of course, a balanced diet, just for brain functionality. Energy levels, very important, especially during exam times. Number four, encourage sufficient sleep. That's a tough one, because I know you need to study until wee hours in the morning, and sometimes you don't get the sufficient sleep. But if you can, take a nap. Take that 30-minute nap right before you study, and make sure that you do at least try and get enough sleep. Emotional support is number five, and I think this one is a big one, because exams can trigger anxiety and self-doubt. Check in regularly with your teen or your scholar and listen to your child's concerns. Reassure them that the exams are important, and they do not define their worth or future. I think that's important in some cases though. Number six, I think this is a useful tool. I definitely will use this. Use AI to create practice tests. We are in the world, or in the age of AI, ladies and gentlemen, and I think it's time that we take that and use it to our advantage. So parents, you can actually make use of artificial intelligence to generate mock exams, quiz questions, revision exercises based on your child's syllabus, of course, and practicing under test conditions. It really does help them with knowledge as well. Number seven is encourage physical activity. Sometimes you just need to take a walk or go for a bike ride. And then celebrate their efforts, not just the results. It's important to recognize hard work, especially when your child is putting in all their effort. So, consistency, improvement, it helps build resilience. I hope that helped you out, and you have a learner right now that's starting mid-year exams. Good luck. Encourage them. You've got this, and we've got you. 17 minutes after 7 o'clock, UB40, Kingston Town, up next. We also have a quick look at traffic right after this. Send me through any traffic updates.

I love me some UB40 Kingston Town on Helderberg FM 93.6, 20 minutes after 7 o'clock right now. Walk away this winter with a massive TV giveaway from GAC. 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And then you're in the running. Now, the person with the most posts will win a 65-inch Samsung Smart TV. Another TV will be awarded, though, for the best post or story. So get creative, get posting, and make this winter a winning one. Let's get you home safely and have a quick look at your roads. On the R300 ramp heading towards the N1 outbound Stellenberg interchange, there is fire and smoke right now in that area. Please drive carefully. On the N1 inbound, there is a crash at the ramp to Uistenberg Vlakte. The right shoulder is closed. And Victoria Road has roadworks and traffic restrictions at Beethoven. If you have anything to report, please let me know on WhatsApp 021 100 6936. Back to the music.

It's Tyler with Chanel, 25 minutes after 7 o'clock. Word on the street is they're not just putting her in Chanel, but also in Toy Story 5.

and Toy Story 5, please. Yes, that's right. Our very own Tyler is set to star in the latest Toy Story franchise. That will be Toy Story 5. It's coming out, I think, at the end, or no, actually mid-June. It's coming out mid-June, and she'll be starring or voicing the character Inflatable Flamingo. Very, very exciting things for our African queen over here, our Ama Piano superstar. Listen, I'm very excited because Toy Story, of course, a movie that we are all familiar with. We grew up with this. The story follows Andy, you know, and first there's a Buzz Lightyear, and then there's the Woody character, and then all throughout the franchise you kind of meet different characters, but more or less the cast usually stays the same. I remember the dinosaur, I remember Little Bo Beep, Mrs. Potato Head, and Mr. Potato Head, just some of our loving fun characters from the franchise. And how exciting is it that a girl from South Africa is now in this franchise voicing a brand new character, Inflatable Flamingo? Huh, come on, Tyler's definitely doing the things. See, told you, they're not just putting her in Chanel, they're also adding her to Toy Story number 5. Back to the music. 26 minutes after 7 o'clock, we're turning it up with Mark Ronson. Bruno Mars up next.

0: Selena Gomez, Good For You. And guess what? On the 15th of June, you'll actually have an excuse to just dress up and actually look amazing, because we are having our Nachtskoff event, right? We're giving you the opportunity to paint the town red with Helderberg FM. We're taking office hours out of the studio and into the heart of the Helderberg for Nachtskoff, an exclusive after-hours social event designed to bring the boring weekly routine to an end. Now, this isn't just wine tasting. It's a community takeover at Lord Charles Hotel, where the airwaves come to life. And for your chance to win a double ticket, answer the following question. What is the event called that we're taking office hours out of the studio and into the heart of the Helderberg? WhatsApp your name, surname, ID number. And of course, your answer to 021-100-6936. One double ticket to Nachtskoff Monday, the 15th of June, 2026, 6 p.m. for 6:30 p.m. It's all happening at the Lord Charles Hotel. And remember, the dress code, semi-formal.
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It's Jason Derulo, One to One to Me on Helderberg FM 93.6, 9 minutes away from 8 o'clock. You are chilling with me, Mika, up until 9 o'clock. Thank you for joining me this evening. Sam Fender also played for you, featuring Olivia Dean, Rain Me In. It is popping on the HFM Top 30 right now. It's really such a popular song, and it is beautiful as well. If you're a fan, let me know, 021-100-6936. I want to tell you how you could possibly be the new owner of a 65-inch 4K Samsung Smart TV. Stay tuned, it's coming up after this.

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4: I know you don't know me well, but I've got a feeling

With love song Easy Freak Be Mine, before that Jesse Clegg and Saki Sjava with Wayside Lover. It is 9 minutes after 8 o'clock right now. You are turning it up with me on Helderberg FM. My name is Mika. Thanks for joining me this evening, and a big shout out to you if you are celebrating a win, a W for the week. I want to hear all about it. Maybe it's a promotion, maybe you just got the right parking space that you wanted. No matter how big, no matter how small it is, let me know. 021-100-6936. Now, just a quick reminder, we are giving away a set of tickets to our event that's taking place next week. We're giving you the opportunity to paint Helderberg red with us. We're taking office hours out of the studio and into the heart of the Helderberg for Nachtskorf, an exclusive after-hours social event designed to break the boring weekly routine. Now, this isn't just a wine tasting. It's a community takeover at Lord Charles Hotel where the airwaves come to life. So for your chance to win a double ticket, answer the following question. What is the event called that we are taking office hours out of the studio and into the heart of the Helderberg? WhatsApp your name, surname, ID number and answer to 021-100-6936. And remember, we will keep in contact and let you know this week if you're a winner. Back to the music, Carly Rae Jepsen up next.

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2: Here for you.

It's Jimmy Rakwai with Love Philosophy. BTS Swim before that. Sabrina Carpenter's Bed Cam also played for you. 22 minutes away from 9 o'clock right now. You're locked into the sound of the Helderberg. Welcome back. It's your Turn It Up show. My name is Mika and this is Helderberg FM. Still coming up for you, Teddy Swims happening for you real soon. I've got some Ella Henderson on the playlist as well. And if you have a last minute song request, it's all good. Send it through 021 100 6936. A quick reminder that I want to give you a set of tickets to our incredible event happening next week. I mean, you know, given the fact that it is winter, it's cold, we're not going out as much, this is the perfect excuse to just go out of the house and paint the town red with Helderberg FM. We're taking office hours out of the studio and into the heart of the Helderberg for Nachtskof. This is an exclusive after-hours social event designed to break the boring weekly routine. Now, this isn't just a wine tasting. It's a community takeover at Lord Charles Hotel where the airwaves come to life. For your chance to win a double ticket, answer the following question. What is the event called where we're taking office hours out of the studio and into the heart of the Helderberg? Send your answer along with your name and surname, ID number, to 021 100 6936. Who knows, you could just be a winner. Let's get back to the music. Teddy Swims up next with God Went Crazy. It's a good one, so turn it up.

It's Billie Eilish with Your Power. Teddy Swims, God Went Crazy right before that. That's how we are wrapping up this evening right here on Turn It Up. 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

Stay tuned, LJ the DJ is up next. He'll be keeping you company from 9 up until midnight this evening. And of course, you can show him some love on the WhatsApp line in studio. Time for us to take it back, way, way back. Billy Joel up next, New York State of Mind. Until tomorrow, ciao.

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0: Ponja Lutab, Siamba Noon Tunes, Betis Pesi, Slepam Guaba Bingo Zonke, a city and not love.
1: Storms, potholes, gravel roads, and the unexpected. 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
1: Alrighty then, welcome to it, man. 10 minutes after 9 o'clock. We're going to go by Midweek Empire. Siyenze lo ngolo zithathu 9 until 12. Because without saying, big shout out to my colleague Kumika Alexander. She's back again tomorrow, same time, same place. 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He has given motivation to our last and it's recommended every day. It's like taking a bath. It is recommended each and every day. But get ke winter boss. Uthini LJ? Undated. The chocolate for the national Afro non-stop hits the bangers for life. Of course, for our motivation corner. Slowing things down on the other side, last hour of the show. If you are a stranger to the show, of course. Ooh, another shout out. A big shout out to Bra Willie. Bethlehem was still on last week. Nkosi Mkhulu. Nkosi. Willie Mokasa Kuinta Long. Mkhulu. Legend. I got all of that and more. But for now, you don't have to be alone as long as you stick around. See what I did there? Liquid Deep. Alone.

0: This one is titled Change It to the Game. I keep losing it. That's on me. For the Rusisi, I'm going to see string seco string. That's on me. Giam Tand. Brandon Drew Duncan Uhambe. That's on me. That's on me. Liquid Deep, non-stop music, the city born alone. All right, you tuned into Helderberg FM, man. Come on, Global Midweek Empire. I'm your boy, LJ, the DJ. 25 minutes to and for going to top.
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0: Alright, jobu sazi wena mphulaphuli lenyanga June I Men's Health Awareness Month, and this is when we shine a light to ezinye izinto ezithe zizobonzoyise abantu besilisa fanele. In most cases ke ezinye struggles azibonakali bozwayo ke indoda ayikhali, alright, yazilala nokulala ntetho leya fumaso ngokubantu baninzi, they are walking around carrying these heavy burdens. So kulenyanga fanele siya shine a light bana family member, professional help, or just a friend. Maybe a conversation can be the first step towards healing. Here's a song that basically tells us about that. Linkin Park, It's Indian Heavy.
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0: Tankele man, I'm on last year. I'm tender, but to Tankele and Goscova, ne? Tell album Yaki Pango 2016, Eti Bala Club. Pongwake Wako Jacob and MJ, the man that is topping every chart, Beyond the Grave. I think it's safe to say, but he's the king of pop, and after all, Man in the Mirror, we started with Linkin Park, I have City Born Na Heavy.
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4: 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What's good, everybody? I'm King Special. 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

0: ucela uhlale namu Kylo ehamba nama room pitch mafizo likhona nalapha wona besithi hello Kelly Khumalo ngiyazithandela kanti nobuhle yena usithi kwamnandi Also played your song by only your city and because of you. Come again. Job of Fanny Carbang arms of Fungan Simbia Toba first game, Glapa and Mexico of Cunha in Mexico. Come again. If Mexico that will say Cayenne, so yes, I'm so tole, Elman Bapago and now, but we can't get South Africans at for the titles of so like Galazo support on J boys, because the Bacolan Togomo Panafan in Quatrinogo, Noko if it was El Saville. Oh, yeah, you're going to visit Togo a lot. 2010. Oh, Pinwalk. What? That's the last time Saville like World Cup. Okay, I got to be 10. Umna ke ndifuna ukuvoka kuwe mphulaphulo uthini ngale kuzokwenza no night ine predictions zakho ngalamdlalo wangomsibonile squad and awasika ngona singayazi ngoba abaqalayo now akala announce u coach wethu lo Hugo Bruce bona ngokubona kwakho khona ithemba na ngene phakho WhatsApp line 021 100 6936 so ayitwa bafana spirit right to bafana Fridays
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0: Wave, Ambanodina G, the city close to you. Before that, it's a throwback on a Wednesday. Mutembe C at Tuchali Roma.
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0: umculo ongaphazamiswa ayo. 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
1: Are you tired of the same old routine? 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
2: Just in case you didn't know, Bafana Bafana Bafana is in Mexico, ready to take on in Mexico as Gala I World Cup Ngomsong and Zimbia Toba. This is what they had to say.
3: 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Stay tuned.
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We play the best, man, 24-7, that's 365, that's Helderberg FM. K-Lo is sitting at levels, K-O, M-O-Y-N-E. TKZ is sitting on Jalama Pansul, and we're shining the light to you boys, Bafana, as they go on to represent us at the World Cup in 2026. The last time we qualified for the World Cup, he hosted in 2010, and some will argue Iconic album get away for the FIFA World Cup. A lot of artists, our very own Tyler is also there. Some will argue about Lena album or when Lena Ingoma will probably get on a standout because it's only Ingoma as a World Cup.

0: Shakira, Fresh the Ground. Waka Waka 2010 FIFA World Cup. Walk to us about Rich. It's West to host the World Cup. The stadiums of a needs. These are LA businesses. Yeah.
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0: All right, 14 minutes before sitting in CBS Shumi L9. You come again on the other side of 11 o'clock. Launch another section. CBS Abana. All right, a segment. CBS a midweek memory lane. That's when I slow things down. If you're a stranger from the midweek empire, do stick around for that. But for now, let me give you some flowers. Self-love is important. Okay.

0: Ikuzulu yombe nengabination pesati pana home sweet home kalige mafiki zolo city on the colors of Africa. Azo give you sounds by Okenz and Atmos Blank of the city born Africa, my Africa.
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0: You know what time it is? Slowing things down. Midweek Memory Lane. It's kicking it off when the boys two men end up the road.

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Chico DeBarge, Love Still Good. Before that, Luther, Uncle Luther, rather. On Rosa City, Always and Forever. Destiny's Child, Cater to You. Mariah Carey, We Belong Together. Brian McKnight, Back at One. Started with Boys, Two Men, and Off the Road.

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0: Alright, she's casting. Welcome for this Petubulo no Sino. Alright, Mrs. Agulacala, the city born, is on.

0: 9 minutes before 12 o'clock, man. 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
0: Alright, Chibamo Zambini, Mpula Puli, kuyo ngombolekin jebe ngobsubu kalamhlanje. Sidibana again now as par on Wednesday next week. Same time, same place. Have an awesome week and go watch the soccer and support Bafana Bafana. Standing behind the boys all the way, right? It's your boy LJ the DJ signing out. You know what I say, we are blessed and of course we are highly, highly favored. I see you. Cheers.

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